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0: all 90s all weekend at 91.1 Hot FM. Al with you for another Sunday. I think we've got some pesky showers hanging about today and tomorrow, but that's all right because nothing but the 90s. Hopefully plenty of your favourites along the way. That surely would have been one of them, Come As You Are from Nirvana. And the Nevermind album, if you remember, had that very cool album cover with the underwater baby reaching out for the dollar bill attached to a fish hook. And Kurt Cobain said it symbolised that you're taught to go after money from the moment you're born. Can't argue with that. On the way, a Melbourne band that came out of the 90s, and next, an Italian dance act I reckon you'll remember.
1: Yeah, look, we should spend the $1,000 at Bunnings.
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0: In a Circle, all 90s, all weekend at 91.1 Hot FM. Wake the fun up with Sam and Ash tomorrow morning. They'll be giving you a chance to win family passes to our next movie preview, which is coming up September 16, Wednesday, September 16, Event Cinemas Kiwana for the new DreamWorks animation movie Forgotten Island, which you might have seen the trailers of. A couple of young ladies have a big night, fall into a portal, and then meet some very, very strange characters.
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0: Plus, we've got a brand new game that we're playing. It involves songs and we've got to find the best na na na na na na na na na na na na na. Well, it could be any na na na.
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1: And one in the hole, Nate Dogg is about to make somebody's turn. 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
0: 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And a short-lived British dance pop act who did a cover of Casey and the Sunshine Band. 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
11: Hi there, Alana McIntyre here with the latest. The number of missing Australians has risen to 42 as severe weather hampers rescue efforts following the devastating flood wave at the border of Nepal and Tibet. In total, almost 3,000 people are still unaccounted for and the death toll has risen to 675. World Vision's Roslyn Gabriel has told Seven many people remain cut off.
12: There is mud everywhere. There is people are getting more desperate. We are desperately trying to get to communities that have not been reached. We were told of a community on Friday that is in need of food.
11: Rescuers have drilled a hole inside a tunnel at the hydropower site where it's hoped about 100 workers may still be alive, while a six-year-old girl has been pulled to safety from a collapsed building, although there are no signs of her parents. A man is fighting for life after being shot in his back at a home in Sydney's southwest. Police believe a number of men stormed the property in Guildford, shot the victim, then left in a white SUV. One Nation has claimed victory in the Secret Harbour by-election in WA. Gym owner Luke Herjigan saying locals have sent a message that will send shockwaves across the country. A Russian strike on a weapons depot has killed at least 37 people in the outskirts of Kyiv. About 40,000 people are running across the harbour bridge today for the Sydney Marathon. And Dolly Parton's niece has confirmed her aunt has been laid to rest in Nashville.
2: Sport.
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11: Bad news for Chooks fans with a potentially devastating blow to Sam Walker during their 26-12 loss to the Dolphins. Coach Trent Robinson says the Roosters star has hurt his ankle, but they're dealing with hypotheticals for now.
13: Only saw him briefly there before he went for the scans. We'll deal with that when we get to it.
11: The Cowboys have made it through to the finals after thumping the Tigers 24-10. Earlier, the Bunnies defeated the Titans to lock in their top eight spot. And the Wallabies have recorded a 27-21 win over Argentina, even with a sin bin to winger Harry Potter.
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0: Sunshine Coast weather today is for showers. We're heading for a top of 22 degrees.
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15: 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You regulate any stealing of his property. 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

0: 91.1 Hot FM. We are playing all 90s all weekend. That one just snuck in. 1999, Red Hot Chili Peppers from Californication and Scar Tissue, which won the Grammy for the best rock song in that year as well. And Anthony Kiedis tells how the band all came together.
1: If you trace a musician's history back to when they're kids, it's never an accident that they ended up doing that for a living. Like, if you look at Chad Smith, our drummer, one of the greatest drummers to ever walk the earth. But he was a little stoner living in the suburbs of Michigan who all he wanted to do was listen to music and be a part of music. If you look at Flea, broken home, but his stepdad was a jazz bass player who would have jam sessions in the house all day, every day.
0: Anthony Kiedis on the foundations of the Red Hot Chili's great band. When we return, they're a bit of an Aussie supergroup for a time, which included a couple of notables, including Darryl Braithwaite and James Rain. We're talking Company of Strangers next.
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0: 91.1 Hot FM. Hopefully enjoying your Sunday. It's all 90s all weekend. Brian Adams, he just loves a duet with Mel C there, although apparently she wasn't his first choice. He wanted Sheryl Crow, but she wasn't around. You get that.
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0: Let's get quizzical. Back at 10 to 8 tomorrow morning with Sam and Ash. You know the formula by now. 10 questions, 60 seconds, nail them all. Cash is yours thanks to Joyce Main, $1,000. We had a couple of good sevens during the week. It has gone off in the last few weeks, but we'd like to do it again sometime in the next little while. So brush up on your general knowledge and have a crack 10 to 8 tomorrow morning. Sam and Ash's Let's Get Quizzical Pop Quiz. All 90s continues after the break. Blind Melon and one of the many from Janet Jackson.
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0: 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You've got Al for your Sunday. Hope you're enjoying your 90s memories. Got these coming up after news and weather. Oh, weddings, parties, anything. The big day coming up next Sunday, Father's Day. They had some great names in the 90s. Jam and Spoon. They were German, if I remember. And this was an ace album. Surely you had a copy of Throwing Copper from Live. Lightning Crashes, those songs are on the way.
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8: Hi there, Alana McIntyre here with the latest. A six-year-old girl has been pulled from a collapsed building in Nepal as authorities work to find almost 3,000 people. 42 Australians are missing after the flood wave struck the Tibet-Nepal border. Community leader Jyoti Rout has broken into tears while speaking to Nine this morning, saying she is praying for her two friends to come home safely.
9: They're really lovely couple and very young couple. They have a small kid. And they live here for nearly 10 years.
8: Burials are beginning, but authorities are struggling to deal with a number of bodies being retrieved. One Nation has claimed another win, this time in WA. Gym owner Luke Herjigan has claimed the seat of Secret Harbour about an hour south of Perth. The party's Barnaby Joyce has told News 24 the by-election victory shows the world and politics are changing.
10: We're not going to get hubristic, but we're playing a good game and we're going to continue to make sure that we improve.
8: About 10,000 Australians a year are expected to benefit from the government's latest expansion of immunotherapy on the PBS. Associate Professor Sumitra Ananda from the Peter MacCallum Cancer Centre says it's an extraordinary moment for patients.
11: Absolutely. This is going to help people who've got cancer that has spread out of their primary organ.
8: Queenslanders are being told to prepare for an increase in flu cases over the coming weeks, and the federal government is reviewing its current consent and respectful relationships program in schools.
2: Sport.
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8: The Cowboys have made it through to the finals after beating the Tigers 24-10, but North Queensland coach Todd Payton says they'll still need to improve.
12: That's a bit too close to finishing the game. I'm happy we're playing, but yeah, we've got some work to do and our best footy is good enough and we showed glimpses of it tonight and that's not good enough.
8: Roosters star Sam Walker went off during their 26-12 loss to the Dolphins. He'll need scans on his ankle and the Wallabies have recorded a 27-21 win over Argentina.
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0: Showers forecast for the Sunshine Coast this afternoon. Monday, a shower or two. Overnight, 13 to a top of 22. And Tuesday, shower or two, heading for 23.
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0: She was especially big in the 90s, wasn't she? 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Obviously, 91.1 Hot FM will be there. 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You're Dead to Me. 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
2: 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It's a $20,000 prize. 5 nights of accommodation at MGM Grand on the Vegas Strip are $3,000 of spending money, the airport transfers, and of course, those 2 tickets to the iHeart Radio Festival, BTS, Benson Boone, Snoop Dogg, Goo Goo Dolls, Zara Larsson. Caroline, Robbie, congratulations.
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0: 91.1 Hot FM, bit of punk rock from the 90s. We're featuring that magnificent decade all weekend. The Offspring, who really brought punk rock into the mainstream with stuff like Pretty Fly and Why Don't You Get a Job, that one's Self-Esteem. And the band did acknowledge that punk rock was big.
1: You know, we all grew up loving music, you know. A lot of it we learned from our parents or older siblings or cousins. But then once we heard punk rock, it was like, oh, this is it, man. This is it. And I think punk rock helped us question the world and find our place in it. You know, helped us kind of navigate what was happening at the time.
0: Very true. Coming up next in the All 90s weekend, a couple of one-hit wonders from that decade.
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6: Good morning, southerly winds are up around 15 knots with stronger gusts. High tide just after 9, and there is a metre or so of east-southeasterly swell. It has pushed up to about 10 to 11 second intervals, according to the swell boys. It is going to be worth checking out down around Moffat's and Dickey Beach. Also, Alex through to Maroochydore, Coolum and the bays in the southern corner of Alexander Bay. 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
0: Plus, we've got a brand new game that we're playing. It involves songs and we've got to find the best na na na na na na na na na na na na. Well, it could be any na na
1: na. Na na na
0: na. All right, so let's do that tomorrow when you wake up from 5 here at 91.1 on FM.

0: cruising around or kicking back on a Sunday, there is nothing better. 91.1 Hot FM. It's our all 90s all weekend. And in a little while, I'm going to tell you how you can rate our music and give yourself a chance at $1,000 to spend at Meijer or Bunnings. This guy was crazy. Vic Reeves. He's coming up after news and weather. The great Pearl Jam. And a quirky song. This guy, I remember getting around in his fishnet top. Right, said Fred.
1: Too sexy for my car. 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Too sexy by far.
0: Fair enough. Those songs coming up very soon. If you love your 90s, you'll be in your element. It's all 90s all weekend.
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12: I'm John Fabris. What Labor faces in upcoming state elections in Victoria and New South Wales is being pondered on its losing its long-held seat of Secret Harbour to One Nation in WA's by-election. Victoria's Labor Premier Ben Carroll speaking this morning.
13: One Nation and the deals that they're working on with the Liberal Party is not only a concern for me, it should be a concern for every single Victorian.
12: As rescue and aid efforts grind on in the Nepal-Tibet flood disaster caused by the collapse of a Himalayan glacier, thoughts turn to the region's climate future. President of the Climate Alliance of Himalayan Communities telling Channel 4 conditions are shifting.
14: Climate change, global warming is clearly visible up in the high Himalayan region where the mountain communities call our home.
12: And Adelaide's preparing to celebrate the 50th anniversary of Rundle Mall in the CBD. On September 1st, 1976, Premier Don Dunstan opened the nation's first people-only major mall of its type.
15: A place in the city which was really for people and not for motor cars, where, in fact, the life of the city could find a heart.
3: Sport.
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17: A huge blow for the Roosters with halfback Sam Walker out for the rest of the season after he injured his ankle during last night's loss to the Dolphins. After the match, Dolphins coach Christian Wolff said they always believed they could make the finals.
18: Since the start of the year that we believe we can make the top eight, and we believe we're a top eight team, and we've gone a little bit better than that. Making top eight was our starting point. We hadn't done that before, obviously, so you need to start somewhere.
17: The Cowboys are also finals bound after beating the Tigers 24-10. The Wallabies have beaten Argentina in the first of two tests, 27-21. And in the AFL, the qualifying and elimination finals have been locked in. Fremantle taking on Hawthorn, Geelong facing Carlton, Sydney hosting Brisbane, and Adelaide the Western Bulldogs. That's the sport. I'm Michaela Carr.
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0: Showers forecast for the Sunshine Coast this afternoon. Monday, a shower or two. Overnight, 13 to a top of 22. And Tuesday, shower or two, heading for 23.
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0: 91.1 Hot FM, another of the very witty bands that came out of the 90s, Harvey Danger. And as far as I know, their only big hit, Flagpole Sitter, although they said in an interview that when they called it quits, they had accomplished everything that they'd wanted to do. They only had one hit. Maybe that's all they were out to do. Have one major hit and then go on their merry way. How would you like to win $1,000 to spend at Meijer or Bunnings? Simply tell us what you think of the music we play and you're in the running. $1,000 to spend at two of the great places, Meijer Shopping Spree or Bunnings, dreaming of the new barbecue, backyard upgrade, do-it-yourself stuff, whatever. 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It's a little bit of a different weekend this weekend, but maybe you love to hear more of the 90s. Like the B-52s, they're on in a few songs here at 91.1 Hot FM, all 90s, all weekend.
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0: like it. No diggity, no doubt. Yeah. Black Street Productions. We out. Ride. We out.
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0: We really did love that band, the B-52s, 91.1 Hot FM, although I did see them in recent times not quite as energetic as they were for the original song there. And someone unkindly commented, did the B-52s realise it's okay to retire? That's unkind. Coming up next, this was, I'm not letting into trade secret here, if we were ever short of a couple of minutes in an hour, we in radio would always go to this song because it's only 2 minutes long. Blur's Song 2. It's next, our all 90s, all weekend.
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0: 91.1 Hot FM, it's Al, and it's all 90s all weekend. If you're a dad and you love palmies, I've got a great competition for you. It's the Coolum Dad of Gold. We're doing it next Friday at the Coolum Surf Club. The prize is a year, yes, a whole year, of palmies from the Coolum Surf Club. I'll tell you more soon about Coolum Dad of Gold. She was an Aussie lady who actually represented England in the Eurovision Song Contest with this song. Gina G is on the way. What's the frequency can at the show? REM and Aussie band, Aussie duo, Bachelor Girl. Who actually released this album completely with reworked songs and guest artists like Guy Sebastian, Delta, Jessica Mauboy, Darren Hayes from Savage Garden. It's called Waiting for the Day. Artist sessions, if you're interested. We'll play the original after the news and weather.
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8: I'm John Fabris. One Nation soaking up the broader implications of dethroning Labor in WA's Secret Harbour state by-election. State elections are around the corner for Victoria and New South Wales, and One Nation's Barnaby Joyce is enthusiastic for their prospects.
9: Quite a number of people who would have been former Labor Party voters, they find it easy to make the jump to One Nation, and we'll continue to work with the families who see us as, to be quite frank, a safer set of hands than the Labor Party.
8: On News 24, Australia's missing list for the Nepal-Tibet floods is now up to 42. Overall, close to 3,000 people are unaccounted for. Nepal's foreign ministers reached out for international help.
10: We have requested specific and specialised assistance from our friendly neighbours, our search and rescue efforts in areas such as opening the tunnel where people have been trapped.
8: And a new large Lake Ontario sign reading Now and Always has gone on display. It's in reaction to America's president's attempt to rename it Lake America. In the midst of a trade war with Canada, Ontario's Premier Doug Ford firing back.
11: That's our message to President Trump. We're resilient, we're strong Canadians, we're always going to protect our sovereignty, and we'll never ever back down from a bully.
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12: The hunt for final spots continues in the NRL this afternoon. The Warriors can leapfrog Penrith into top spot with a win over the Knights in Auckland. In turn, the Knights are playing to guarantee their playoffs appearance. In today's other game, the Sharks take on the Eels at Parramatta Stadium. In rugby union, the Wallabies have beaten Argentina in the first of two test matches, 27-21. In the AFL, the qualifying and elimination finals have been locked in. Fremantle taking on Hawthorn, Geelong facing Carlton, Sydney hosting Brisbane and Adelaide, the Western Bulldogs. And in golf, Caris Davidson is the best of the Australians at the FM Championship in Boston at 3 under par, 9 shots off the pace. That's the sport. I'm Michaela Carr.
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0: Showers forecast for the Sunshine Coast this afternoon. Monday, a shower or two. Overnight, 13 to a top of 22. And Tuesday, shower or two, heading for 23.
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0: 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All 90s, all weekend. We had to get the boys from Brizzy in there. Powderfinger.
1: Dads, do you have what it takes? 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

0: 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Wake the fun up with Sam and Ash tomorrow morning from 5. It's all 90s all weekend. It was a big era for boy bands and girl bands, so we pay salute to them next. 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
0: 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It involves songs and we've got to find the best na na na na na na na na na na na na. 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

0: 91.1 Hot FM. That is me for Sunday. Thanks for dropping in. It's good to have your company for a little while. Plenty more 90s coming up throughout the afternoon. Sam and Ash's Weekend Wine back next. Then it's Moy and Big Trev. True Crime with Michelle from 6. And at 7, it's TikTok trending. Lots of stuff happening. Enjoy your afternoon. I'll catch you during the week.
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8: I'm John Fabris. One Nation's emphatic victory in WA state by-elections. Today seen Labor's Premier Roger Cook conceding work lies ahead in winning back voters.
9: The teams, the army of volunteers all worked to get our message out, but clearly that message didn't cut through and we have to work harder.
8: WA's secret harbour had been held by Labor for 30 years. Discussion now flying over One Nation's potential to storm upcoming state elections in Victoria and New South Wales. It's a fifth day of rescue and aid operations where the flood death toll is 734 in Nepal and 16 in Tibet. Nepal's foreign minister noting they're keeping a close eye on whether more water threatens.
10: The river systems and downstream flood risk are being continuously monitored. Our system are on high alert for any additional flood risks.
8: And the Great Australian Pigeon Race has gone ahead today in Victoria with the Environment Department exempting it from H5 bird flu protocols. The Warrnambool Racing Pigeon Club's Darren Daggs Bolden telling Fitzgerald Media it's stronger than ever.
11: It's turned out really special, especially now with this race. We've had more publicity in the last month than we've ever had, so it's a good thing for the club and it's a great fundraiser as well, mate, you know, for prostate cancer, which is very exciting.
2: Sport.
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12: There's a lot on the line in today's match between the Warriors and the Knights in Auckland. The Warriors can leapfrog the Panthers into top spot if they win, and the Knights can shore up a final spot. At last check, nearing the end of the first half, the Warriors were leading 22-16. In today's other game, the Sharks take on the Eels at Parramatta Stadium. Finals proper for the AFL this week, with Fremantle taking on Hawthorn, Geelong facing Carlton, Sydney hosting Brisbane and Adelaide, the Western Bulldogs. The Hockey Roos have been denied bronze at the World Cup, going down to Belgium 1-0 in the playoff in the Netherlands. And in tennis, Aussie qualifier Storm Hunter is in action tomorrow. It's day one of the US Open. That's the sport. I'm Michaela Carr.
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0: Showers forecast for the Sunshine Coast this afternoon. Monday, a shower or two. Overnight, 13 to a top of 22. And Tuesday, shower or two, heading for 23.
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2: Good morning, it is Thursday, and guess what that means?
0: Yay! Or nay.
3: And standing by to hit us between the eyes with the hottest topics every Thursday is Brucey. How are you, mate? How are you?
4: Good morning.
2: All right. Are we well and are we thriving today?
3: Oh, mate's getting ready to do a bit of partying. He's got the muster and then he's got Birdsville.
2: Oh, mate.
3: Then he's got Burning Man. He's got it all happening.
4: Yeah. And then into October.
2: He's got his...
4: Strumming bird.
2: He's got his glow sticker weaved in between his fingers.
3: And his lime G-string already pressed and ironed.
2: Yeah. You do what you have to do, Brucey boy. That's it.
4: All right.
2: Okay, so we wrap up the week on a Thursday. This is what we do.
3: Friday's a write-off.
2: Said every sunny coaster ever. With like sort of events that have happened throughout the week in the news, and we give our humble opinion. It's not really humble at all, but yay or nay.
3: Humble's not a word for us, but no. Okay. All right. You ready? Ready?
2: Ready, mate.
3: Jai Arrow shouldn't take the field.
2: Oh.
1: Three. Two, one, nay.
3: He should he shouldn't take the field. I totally agree.
2: Oh wait, I heard that wrong. With you.
3: He shouldn't take the field. I think everyone has a right to their send off and their farewell in their own way, but I don't think it can come within the 80 minutes of a premiership game of NRL football. It does two things. It actually diminishes the quality of the game, and I'm not saying that. That it's taking away from the actual game. But you've got two halves of footy where these players are out there playing for their premiership, and I know that they're not entitled for the premiership anymore, but I just think it diminishes the quality of that. And there's been so many other NRL players over the years who haven't had a crack at doing exactly the same thing due to injury, illness or what have you. I think it's a mistake.
2: Yeah, I agree.
4: Ash, you do?
2: I agree. I just think it's like a cheap token.
3: Mm.
2: And I don't think, like, you think about the incredible work that the NRL and the Arrow family have done together over these last few months since finding out about his diagnosis. And I feel like you're taking that all away from the incredible stuff when the players are scoring tries, they're doing the bow and arrow. They're like, it's all a dedication to him. You know what I mean? And that's where we should be leaving it.
3: Yeah.
2: We should be leaving that. He's been very open about, you know, he's been part of like the Origin walkouts a couple of times. He's been doing the Shield delivery.
3: Well honoured and well supported.
2: Yeah, 100%. And I think that's where it stops. But it's I actually think everything that he's done that's good for the game will be like
3: undermined
2: as a cheap token. Do you know what I mean? Like, let's not do that.
3: Yeah, put Renault back out there for 20 seconds.
4: Shouldn't they give him a go?
3: For same reason.
4: And that means nothing, that game.
3: Correct.
2: Well, here's the thing. Renault's saying that it was his decision to step away.
3: Do you believe it?
2: Yeah, I do.
3: I do.
2: I've seen the press conference from Renault, and I've seen the press conference from Madge, and I know they have a good relationship. Mm. And you know, it just is what it is. Like if that's the story that they're going with, then that's cool.
3: I'm sure Reece Walsh will like it.
2: Yeah.
3: All right.
4: Next one. It's time to let the Royals go.
2: Oh. Okay. Sorry, my button's not.
3: You wear your buttons.
2: Yeah, sorry. Here it is.
1: Three, two, one.
2: Nay. Oh, well, look at us go today.
3: Interesting. I think I've become a bit of a royalist.
2: It's my royal news, isn't it?
3: It could be, but it's also the fact that we're so close to the Comm game, so I still feel good about that, and I don't want to lose them. I want to be a republic, but I don't want to give up the opportunity of smashing the Poms every 4 years in the games that we can dominate.
2: Well, I've just seen some breaking news that Prince Harry has arrived back in the UK, returning back home, so we'll find out a little bit more about that story. But, yeah, no, so every time I see a news headline,
3: You like them.
2: I love them. Absolutely.
3: All right.
2: It's another world.
3: The biggest news this week.
2: Sorry. Just on that. I feel like you need all these types of people in our society.
3: Yeah.
2: Do you know what I mean? Like gone are the days of us all being equal. Like, who cares about that?
3: Oh, you want a class act?
2: No. What I'm saying is, like,
3: they are literally
2: a cut above the rest of us, and that's okay. We need people like that in our society.
3: I think they're knock around people. I think Harry and I could go for a beer down with Matt Damon any day.
2: It's fine. Don't worry about it, guys.
4: All right. Biggest news of the week, if not the year, Dolly Parton is the GOAT.
2: Oh. Ooh.
1: Three, two, one.
2: Yay.
3: especially in the country music space. Yeah. I think she is the country goat. But moreover, I think she's a goat because of what she has done philanthropically.
2: Mm.
3: And I think that's what we'll start seeing over the next few days, weeks, that she has done spectacular stuff with her millions and put it to really good use.
2: Do you know what I love? I love that she chose not to be a billionaire.
3: Yeah.
2: I love that she chose that path. I love that she put so much into literacy, like with kids, and like we have some of the books here in the Sunshine Coast libraries here, you know, like this is the thing. Her program went everywhere all around the world, and you know how important that is for kids to have these incredible imaginations, to be able to read, to be like, and that's just one aspect of what she did. But first and foremost, and how I'll remember her is like she chose not to be a billionaire. She could have. Absolutely, and she chose not to be. She
3: gave buckets away.
2: Because was the point in having her, in her sense, what's the point in me having all this money when other people need it?
3: Yeah, great human.
2: You know,
4: I liked how she had an oversized bust when she, not bust, be careful I say that too, but the oversized bust. Anthony Albanese, when the transport minister, had to step in. And apparently the busts were called Shock and Awe.
3: She had an oversized bust.
4: Yeah, shock and awe. She said that in an interview. She named them that.
3: Oh, Brucey.
2: Oh, my God.
4: Albanese had to help her with her oversized bus. See you later.
2: Oh, that's my favourite thing that's happened this
3: best
2: week.
3: Thing.
2: It's 91.1. I don't know if he's just throwing the paper up in the air. G-flip right now.
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1: 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Ash's Entertainment, not yours.
2: Hey, have you ever wondered, obviously the big entertainment news first and foremost, I should say, is about Dolly Parton passing away at the age of 80, which we're going to touch on after 7:30 this morning. So we might just start put a pin in that because she deserves much more than a tacky entertainment news segment. So we're going to come back and do that after 7:30
3: this morning. Nice idea.
2: Yeah. But right now, how much do celebrities charge for Instagram posts? Have you ever wondered?
3: Okay, no.
2: Yeah, because a lot of them obviously have got millions of followers, which is just, you know, marketing and advertising that you can get through these celebrities. And if they're doing it, then you want to do
3: it. So they've got the blue tick.
2: So they're the ones who, right? Okay.
3: I dream of a blue tick.
2: Virat Kohli, cricketer, $1.53 million per post. That was a bit unexpected. I'm thinking like huge pop stars and things like that would be kind of around that mark.
3: But when you think about it, he's probably bigger than many because, you know, India's population is a billion people.
2: Yep.
3: A bit over. And they love their cricket and he's their god.
2: Yeah.
3: Yeah, okay. It's huge. It's
2: crazy, right?
3: 1.5
2: Yeah.
3: Million per post.
2: Do you know what just recently happened to me? So, you know how I'm an ambassador for Crix?
3: Yes.
2: Right? So, I put up a post the other day and it's got like over 1,000 likes on it, but a lot of them are from India.
3: Okay.
2: Somehow, my reel that I've done must have been viral over in India.
3: Right.
2: And now it's gone off. I'm like, gee whiz. So Crix are really popular with the
3: Indians.
2: Yeah.
3: Well, they either love their Crix too. I think people have tried to type cricket and it's come up Crix.
2: Crix.
3: So it's a bit of accidental marketing going on there.
2: I think it might be played. Actually. Yeah. So there you go. You can understand why Virat Kohli is charging $1.53 million per post. Taylor Swift. Now, the old
3: She also
2: Swiftie,
3: loves her cricket.
2: She okay.
3: Oh, she's mad for it.
2: Oh, yeah, mate, come on.
3: She's a Brisbane Heat fan.
2: $1.7 million per post.
3: $1.7 million per post.
2: All right, Justin Bieber, have a crack at how much he's charging per Instagram post.
3: $1 million.
2: $1.8.
3: So he's more than Taylor Swift.
2: He's more than Taylor Swift.
3: Okay, that surprises me.
2: Okay, Beyonce.
3: Oh, she's $2 million then if we're going in that direction.
2: Close, $1.9. Yep. $1.9 million per post.
3: Per post.
2: All right, now we're getting into the juicy stats. Kim Kardashian.
3: Okay, she'd have to be $2.5 million.
2: $2.1 million. Yeah, no one Instagrams the way Kimmy K does, let me tell you.
3: She number one?
2: Now, I don't get this one. If I Ariana Grande. How much do you reckon for Ariana Grande to give you a little Instagram post?
3: I'm guessing just in the flavour we're speaking, $2 million?
2: 2.3.
3: She's the most.
2: Yeah, which is wild to me.
3: Yeah.
2: Right?
3: It surprises me that she's more than Kimmy K.
2: Yeah.
3: I would have thought Kimmy K would have been number one.
2: Agreed. But, you know, maybe, but here's the thing, right? Maybe,
3: her or Roz White from Bly Bly.
2: From IGA.
3: Yeah.
2: So here's the thing, right? Is do they hike up their prices because they don't want to do it?
3: Yeah.
2: You know what I mean?
3: Maybe. Maybe.
2: I've known people to do that before.
3: Just for the sake of it, I'm three. If anybody out there wants me to do an Instagram post for you, it's $3 million. Because now I can go on these lists and say I'm the most expensive Insta dude in the world.
2: Yes.
3: No one's paid it.
2: No.
3: But that's the price.
2: Yes.
3: If you've got a lazy $3 million, I'll do a little birthday shout out for you.
2: You might even, if you're lucky enough, you might even write them a little cheeky song. Oh. Hey?
3: No, that's 3.5.
2: Oh, sorry. Am I selling your services too much?
3: Damn it. Everyone's trying to get me to write songs. Stop it.
2: And just to finish off, Dwayne Johnson, $2.4 million per post. So I can understand that because that's The Rock.
3: The Rock.
2: And then you've got Kylie Jenner at 2.4. Selena Gomez, who at one stage had the highest amount of followers on Instagram, was 2.5. So Lionel Messi, 2.8.
3: Wow.
2: And Cristiano Ronaldo, $3.7 million per post.
3: What?
2: Insanity.
3: Oh, hang on. I'm going to have to rethink my pricing then.
2: Actually.
3: I've just gone to four.
2: No.
3: Yeah, that's what happens. You waited, everybody. The Reserve Bank came in and said, that is interest. So now I'm 4 mil.
2: Well, the interest in Sam Coward, yeah. It's minus 4.
3: Oh, look at that go again. swings around about.
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4: 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Oh, yes, it is happening. 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Are you okay, Caroline?
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6: Oh my God, I can't believe you've done it.
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2: The story about 007.
3: Oh, you're going to love this. Okay, so Ian Fleming, right?
2: Uh-huh.
3: The author of the original James Bond films.
2: Yep.
3: Mega... What was that?
4: In the circle of life.
3: Why are you playing that?
2: Hey.
3: That's not James Bond, mate.
2: That's...
3: That is not James Bond.
2: Okay.
3: Okay.
2: You said James Bond, didn't you?
3: Yeah, James Bond. So Ian Fleming.
2: That's the one.
3: That's not the one.
2: That's the one.
3: That's Mission Impossible. That's Ethan Hunt.
2: What?
3: Not James Bond.
2: Oh, sorry. It's my bad.
3: Easy mistake.
2: Yeah.
3: I get it. I totally get it. I totally get it. As long as you don't play Ya Ya Ding Dong, I'll be fine with that.
2: Sorry, what?
3: Oh, hang on. Ding Dong! I can't not ding dong with you, Ya Ya.
2: No, it's either. Here we go again.
3: Ding Dong!
2: All right, okay.
3: Also, nothing to do with James Bond. But what I wanted to tell you is that Ian Fleming has a diary and had a to-do list, his routine that he would live through every single day before he would write another chapter, another part of the Bond anthology.
2: Sorry, I don't mean to keep interrupting your story. I just want to just double check. Is this the right one?
3: Right.
2: Hold on. Sorry. I'm just kidding.
3: No.
2: I was actually just kidding on that one. Okay. This one here. So again, sorry to interrupt.
3: Okay, you're good. Now we're talking.
2: Ah, now we can finally
3: yes.
2: set the scene.
3: Yes. That's
2: James
3: the one.
2: James Bond. Okay.
3: Okay, so imagine the guy. So imagine all the James Bond movies you've ever seen.
2: Yes.
3: All right? All the glamour, the opulent lifestyle, the you know, savoir-faire and the schutzpah that man carried through a tuxedo.
2: Did you say the schutzpah?
3: Schutzpah.
2: Oh, what a great word that is.
3: And he's just bringing it. Yes. Like every man wanted to be James Bond.
2: You want me to get loose in the drawer?
3: Yes. Until he was James George Lazenby, then no one cared.
2: Okay.
3: And then,
2: right.
3: Then Roger Moore fixed that up.
2: So, yes. Phew. Yes, Miss Moneypenny.
3: Yes, you should. You should take Viagra. It won't make you James Bond, but it will make you Roger Moore. Okay.
2: What just happened? I don't worry, I get the joke, but I just...
3: So what happens
2: here?
3: Viagra gets in your bloodstream
2: and
3: increases circulation.
2: Stop. Is that a line out of the movie?
3: No.
2: Oh,
3: it's a joke. See if you can find some supportive music for that, Moneypenny.
2: Okay.
3: That's not funny, although it would be.
2: Okay.
3: Back
2: to you. Sorry to interrupt.
3: No, perfectly fine. I love it. This is his to-do list. This is what he would do every day. 7:30, get up with the birds and bathe in the ocean, then back for breakfast, scrambled eggs, and sit in the garden until 10 a.m.
2: Oh.
3: So that's his morning routine. At 7:30, his whole job was to get up, go for a swim in the ocean, then sit in the garden. Then at 10 a.m., he would sit down and write 1,500 words without looking back.
2: Wow.
3: So he just writes 1,500 words, smashes it out.
2: Yep.
3: Then at 12 o'clock, he has a snorkel around the bay looking for lobsters. Then come back and have a couple of pink gins with lunch. All right, this is this guy's routine.
2: Wow.
3: Go search. So he's already been for an ocean swim. Then he goes for a little snorkel around the bay to find lobsters and comes back for a couple of pink gins. Then at 2:30, it's time for siesta. 2:30 till 4. So he's an hour and a half off after all this.
2: Well, that would be making you tired. Isn't that weird to get all the creative juices flowing?
3: Yeah.
2: You have to do all that.
3: Yeah. Keeps going. He then sits in the garden after his siesta, sit in garden for an hour, then go for another swim. So he's back in the ocean. This is his third swim today. Write another 500 words, number pages, put them in a folder and have a couple of powerful drinks. Whatever a couple of powerful drinks are.
2: Yeah.
3: Dinner and Scrabble with wife Anne at 7 p.m., 10 p.m. to bed.
2: Where does he write?
3: Well, he does the 1,500 words at 10 a.m.
2: Oh.
3: And then the 500 words at 5 p.m. But that's it. Basically, he's on the Terps, going for a snorkel, eating lobster. And living the life of Riley.
2: That sounds fun.
3: And then it turns into Scrabble.
2: Do you know, I see the benefit in like him going swimming and exercising and like getting those
3: clearing his head,
2: clearing your head. It is a real thing. Like that's my meditation. Is I will go for a swim
3: yeah.
2: and swim laps. And everyone's like, oh, it's so boring. It's like, no, actually, it really clears your head. Running does the same thing. Like people do things differently, and especially if you're in the ocean, clearing your head. Like, oh, no wonder he was a genius.
3: And I like that he has a couple of pink gins at lunchtime.
2: I think our heads are too clear. Just on that,
3: yeah.
2: I think it'd be good to put something back in it.
3: A couple of pink gins, Studio One. And then we'll finish with a couple of powerful drinks.
2: Oh, yep. Sorry. I was about to say something I shouldn't have.
3: I wonder what a powerful drink is, because pink gin's not light.
2: Oh, I would say it'd be whiskey. Like something like a whiskey or something. Yeah, like whiskey on the rocks or something like that, maybe. Mm. Oh, well done. What did you say your name was?
3: Ian Fleming. Yes. The writer of James Bond.
2: Oh, God. Sorry, mate. Didn't mean that.
3: There we go.
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3: What?
4: We've decided it's Monday and we're like, hey, we should play a new game. This is where all great ideas are born, guys.
3: Yes.
4: On a Monday morning. Would you like to introduce our friends?
3: We've got a full house. Our bossy here, PD Markey, is joining us. Good morning, Mark.
5: Hello. Hello.
3: Our general manager here, Roddy Winner. Rod, good morning, boss.
6: Good morning.
3: And our operations manager, Mike Nielsen. Hello, boss.
7: Hello.
4: Why do we have so many bosses? Can you guys all stop telling us what to do all the time? It's so annoying.
3: What's that term about chefs? And anyway, I'm not sure how it goes, but we still got toast. Zol's saying.
4: Stop it. Hey, so what we're doing is we want to find the best word in a song, right? Yeah. So each week it will change if it goes well today. And today we've decided to start with an easy one, and it's yeah.
3: Yeah.
4: So what song has the best yeah in it?
3: And this is on the back of Timbaland obviously getting paid $1 squillion to appear in concert with the fabulous... Who was on stage with?
4: Nelly
3: Furtado.
4: With their song Say It Right. Okay, so he's made a special appearance, so she brings him on stage, and this is all he did. I was hoping, can you not do it? Because
3: he's stealing his thunder.
4: He's got to get bang for his buck. anyway, so this is
3: 85 grand for that.
4: The idea was born. Yeah. All right. So what is the best yeah in a song? Okay. So Sam, you start. So give us the example.
3: Well,
4: right?
3: I think to me, when I hear that, I think the Beatles, because I generally do. True musicians.
4: Yeah.
3: Classic goodness.
4: And 1-300-468-911, you can vote for which song you like the best on 1-300-468-911.
3: Are we making this a competition now?
4: Of course. I've just decided that.
3: I just noticed this is now a comp. In which case, mine's the best. And you even said, are we going to be supportive or not of our other people's thing? I see what's going on here.
4: Okay, all right. So basically, preach your case. All right. So, Mark, what's yours going to be?
5: It's going to win. Mine is the best yeah song out there. It is Yellow and Oh Yeah.
3: Oh, yeah.
4: It's actually pretty good.
5: And you know why it's so good?
4: Why?
5: Because it was in Ferris Bueller's Day Off, and it is the theme for Duffman in The Simpsons.
4: Is it called Ferris? What was it? Ferris Bueller's Day Off?
3: Yeah.
4: I thought it was Day Out.
3: Day Off. Day Off from
5: school. Don't ruin my song.
3: Yeah, she does this. She tries to take you away from the point.
5: I know.
3: Oh, look over here.
4: Okay.
3: No.
4: All right, just making sure you got all your facts right, because that's what I do. I check facts all the time.
3: What's yours, Ash?
4: Oh, okay. Yeah, sure. I'm glad I thought no one was going to ask me. is there any other better Yeah song than Chris Brown? It's in the title. It's called Yeah, and it's so good. He said it 3 times.
3: Isn't he the guy that guy and went
4: Stop!
3: To jail?
4: Stop! All right, here we go. 1, 2, 3, 4, 5, 6, 7, 8.
3: Yes.
4: Hey.
3: Yeah.
4: Wait, he says yeah more than 3 times.
3: Very good. He's also not very nice to women, I'm boycotting this guy.
4: Maybe I don't want that either.
3: Mm.
4: A way to ruin it, Sam. Okay, Mikey, what's yours?
8: I'm going to go Usher. Yeah, yeah.
4: Oh, it's good.
8: Yeah.
4: Like, we are the millennials. You're a millennial too, aren't you, Mikey?
8: Yeah, I think so. I think I am.
4: That's a prime millennial song.
3: Just
4: call
3: it a millennial. You made that weird.
4: I don't know what I said. And then there's our GM, Roddy. What are you going to go with today?
6: Well, he's quite hot right now, and that is Bruno Mars and Marry Me.
3: Good song. Where's the yeah?
4: Well, I think it's... I think it's the...
6: Well, I'm not going to sing it. I'm going to let Ash play it.
4: Oh, okay. Here we go. Here we go.
3: Oh, okay. Only just. Snuck in there with a yeah.
4: Like, it's a very cute song from you.
6: That's the look I'm after.
4: I'm not gonna lie, I reckon you could have chosen a better one.
3: 1-300-468-911. Who loves the Beatles? Yeah, yeah. Nice one.
4: Okay, so what song is gonna take the cake today? Is it gonna be Chris Brown? Yeah. Yellow. Yeah. Usher. Yeah. She Loves You by the Beatles. Or this one. Bruno Mars. 1-300-468-911. I think we need a winner because everything we do needs to turn into a competition.
3: Oh, first calls. That says Beatles.
4: Give us a call. We'll take your calls next.
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11: I'm John Fabris, One Nation leader and star recruit Barnaby Joyce, touring Victoria as they celebrate the party's heavy win over Labor in WA's by-election. Barnaby Joyce telling News 24, federal Labor's performance is a factor in One Nation's rise everywhere.
12: I genuinely think people like Chris Barnes are a huge drag on the Labor Party, and to be frank, the Prime Minister's is not helping them much either.
11: Australians missing in the Nepal-Tibet flood disaster caused by a glacier collapse is now at 42. The president of the Climate Alliance of Himalayan Communities is appealing for future-proofing of the region.
13: We are asking the government and the international communities to install early warning systems for the glacier lakes.
11: On Channel 4 there, and Canada's not having a bar of the US president renaming Lake Ontario as the neighbours squabble over trade. Donald Trump signed a decree to call it Lake America. Ontario Premier Doug Ford now unveiling a new sign with its 400-year-old name.
14: It's always going to be Lake Ontario, now and forever. President Trump can call it whatever he wants, but I can tell you, the rest of the world will always call it Lake Ontario.
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15: It's going down to the wire in a high-scoring match between the Warriors and the Knights in Auckland. At last check, late in the second half, the Warriors were leading 40-32. In today's other game, the Sharks take on the Eels at Parramatta Stadium. AFL finals get serious this week with Fremantle taking on Hawthorn, Geelong facing Carlton, Sydney hosting Brisbane, and Adelaide, the Western Bulldogs. The Hockey Roos have finished out of the medals after going down to Belgium 1-0 in the playoff for bronze at the World Cup in the Netherlands. Argentina beat the home side for the gold medal. And reigning Formula One champion Lando Norris has extended his contract with McLaren until at least 2030. That's the sport. I'm Michaela Carr.
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16: Showers forecast for the Sunshine Coast this afternoon. Monday, a shower or two. Overnight, 13 to a top of 22. And Tuesday, shower or two, heading for 23.
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4: Hello, happy Sunday. 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
3: Weddings are very...
4: Oh, I love a good wedding,
3: I
4: by the way.
3: Yes. I do too. I do too. One thing that often is a focal point of a wedding is the wedding cake.
4: Oh, yeah.
3: What did you have as your wedding cake? I'm trying to remember.
4: We had cupcakes.
3: Cupcakes.
4: Yeah, and my cousin Maddie, who was my bridesmaid, and my husband made them. And I remember my nan being, she came over to like supervise.
3: Yep.
4: And my nan was so entertained. Like Maddie, who is actually a very good baker, Brendan's trying to tell her what he thinks.
3: Okay.
4: He's a school teacher.
3: He's
4: what, he thinks that he needs to be and how much and... Apparently it was just hilarious.
3: It was his wedding too, so he's
4: allowed. I know, but it's just classic Brendan.
3: I think the cupcake, really smart actually, because cutting of the cake and doing all that sort of stuff is always a bit of a challenge. Right?
4: Yeah.
3: And then to be able to divide that up amongst your guests, a lot of people don't even do that. They'll just have like a cake for the visual.
4: Yeah.
3: And then cut the cake. Some people keep their wedding cake forever. I know people that have been married for like 30 years or more that have still got a bit of frozen wedding cake in their freezer.
4: Guys, get rid of it.
3: I'm not. Should be good.
4: I get doing it and then eating it on your first wedding anniversary, but I think after that we could probably pivot.
3: No. Long
4: you,
3: time.
4: That's what you got photos for, right?
3: Actually, I'd be curious. Has anyone got a bit of cake in their fridge from over a decade?
4: Stop it.
3: Love to hear.
4: Oh, my God. Yes.
3: Not us. Not us, Ash. When I was married back in 2002 was the date of my marriage. And what was it? 14th of December, 2002. 14th of December, quite a hot time in Queensland, obviously.
4: Yep. Yeah.
3: And we got married in far north Queensland.
4: Oh, well, it's extra steamy.
3: Magnetic Island.
4: Gorgeous.
3: The reason I bring it up is there's been a recent report that has actually showed which is the most popular of all time wedding cakes of all time. Now, I would have thought the fruitcake, you know, with a bit of white fondant, you know, as a particular cake, a fruitcake with white fondant, I would think generationally over time would be the most popular of all wedding cakes.
4: Yep.
3: Not so. Now, I hope I'm saying this properly, but the actual most popular wedding cake of all time is the Cock and Bush.
4: It's Crock and Bush.
3: Is that what I said?
4: No, you didn't say that actually. Anyway, it doesn't matter.
3: The Crock and Bush.
4: Crock and Bush.
3: Has been the most popular wedding cake of all time. And for those who don't know what a Crock and Bush is, it's a French profiterole cake.
4: Oh.
3: So it's made with little balls. They're balls of, what do you call them? Profiteroles. Like an actual profiterole, like a little pastry thing filled with custard often.
4: Yes.
3: And dipped in chocolate quite regularly as well. But our Crock and Bush, was made with us like it turned into like a pyramid.
4: Yeah.
3: So almost, you know, like those Ferrero Rocher things?
4: Yes.
3: It looks a bit like that. So it was like a Ferrero Rocher looking thing, a stack of these balls, but it was held together with spun sugar. And so it was this massive, quite a tall thing. I'm thinking about, I don't know, just shy of a meter.
4: Yeah.
3: Tall.
4: Wow.
3: With all these balls held together with
4: icing?
3: No, sugar, spun sugar.
4: Oh.
3: And that's kind of what they had to precariously mount it all, and then they hold it together by dripping and drizzling the sugar over it and letting it set. Unfortunately, though, being in the humidity, it went limp and the whole thing just died. The sugar melted and then the balls ended up everywhere.
4: Did you guys on top of it have like a bride and a groom?
3: Nah.
4: But like the groom was like sagging as like the
3: balls were melting.
4: Xanthi, help me.
3: Nah.
4: Help me.
3: It's indicative of how things ended.
4: I was going to say I had a moment in my head then. It was like Mufasa. She was on top of the cake.
3: Long live the bride.
4: Oh, yep, okay. Sorry, definitely not on the same page there.
3: But if you're looking for a wedding cake, I highly recommend either not getting a Crock and Bush.
4: Crock and Bush.
3: And have one that is in a cooler climate so that the spun sugar doesn't melt.
4: Do you know what's happened here? It's just dawned on me that it's Crock and Bush, but you've ordered the Cock and Bush.
3: There you go.
4: And they've cocked it up.
3: They've made a mistake.
4: that's what's happened.
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2: As a grade threer at Mooloolaba Primary School, I remember the excitement, Dash, of the teacher telling us that Healthy Harold and the Life Education van was coming to school. And this dodgy-looking caravan would park out the front of the school under the cotton trees or under the big hibiscus tree there.
3: Yeah.
2: And you'd queue up and you'd climb up the little rickety stairs and get in the caravan park, in the caravan, which was a fairly, I don't know, back in the day, was a cramped, tight space. They packed us in there yep. like sardines. I don't think there was aircon or anything like that. It was just hot in the middle of the day. But we didn't care because we were going to see Healthy Harold.
3: It had to have been one of the most exciting things going around at primary school, right?
2: Absolutely.
3: It was so fun.
2: It meant time off class, but then you sit in the dark in this dingy little caravan. But at the time, it didn't feel dingy. You didn't have any of those words in your vocabulary. You were just like, we're going to see Harold.
3: Yeah.
2: And we're in the dark and it's cool and it's exciting.
3: Do you know, if someone said to me right now, hey guys, we are going to go and we're going to visit Healthy Harold, I'd be like, yeah. Like at the age of nearly 36, I'd be so excited.
2: Super pumped.
3: Yeah.
2: Okay. So for years and years and years, Harold has been demonstrated and has been the educator of, you know, tough topics around drugs and alcohol and respectful relationships and all that sort of stuff.
3: Yeah.
2: It's evolved a lot these days now where it covers things like vaping and consent, personal wellbeing and online safety.
3: Oh, sorry, is Harold still going?
2: Harold still kicking. I never understood why a giraffe was responsible for these messages.
3: Do we know that?
2: We don't know why. It was just someone's creation. He just went, yeah, let's make it a giraffe. Why not? And so they did. But one thing that has been getting around the internet of late is that a woman in her 30s has said, was I dreaming or was Harold a massive robot that appeared out of the side wall of the life education van to educate kids with a head that moved and eyes that blinked and blah, blah, blah.
3: I thought it was like a puppet? A puppet.
2: Okay. It's been puppet for years.
3: Wait, hold on. Are we revealing too much by saying this?
2: No.
3: If he still exists?
2: Well, no, he still exists in puppet and animatronic form.
3: But
2: yeah. So he's been a puppet for years and years and years.
3: What I'm saying is it like if there's kids in the car right now?
2: Oh, no. They're understanding that Harold is a message that's delivered through educators. Professional educators.
3: Damn, I missed that when I was young.
2: Yeah.
3: I thought he was real.
2: Well, the rest of him was missing. His big arm, big long neck.
3: Jeez, I missed a lot in primary school.
2: So you didn't know this either. Okay, I'm very interested to hear this. So this chick has gone online and posted and says, did I dream this or was it a thing? It was 100% a thing. And I remember it. You'd sit in the van and these panels would open. They'd bust open. And out would come this massive neck above the kids and its head would turn left and right and his eyes would blink and have lights in them too. I remember it was a little bit creepy. But that's where the message would come from. And then the voice would be like, you know, don't drink alcohol. It's bad for you, except on Fridays. And especially if Fridays are doing 250 pots at the bar. No, he didn't. He didn't say it. But whatever the message was he was delivering.
3: 240 shots at the bar.
2: Boing, boing, boing. Can you imagine Harold going foing, foing, foing with a glow stick weaving through his nostril? Big Harold's a party demon.
3: I just imagine he had like glow stick glasses.
2: Red foo, hair going, let's get ridiculous!
4: The pimps in the crib, ma.
2: Drop it. Yeah.
3: Snoop Dogg and Harold were a really healthy relationship.
2: Yeah. Yo, dog, I could go a neck massage. Dog's like, I ain't got not all day. But Healthy Harold, yes, was a robotic animatronic thing. And it was a massive, and it was a big deal. And for years and years and years, that's the way it was. And then it turned into the puppet.
3: Wow. So he was a robot first.
2: He was a big robotic arm that stuck out the side of the caravan.
3: Well, if he was a robot, then how good would his robot dance moves be on a Friday night? It's Friday night.
2: Rhino! Got some of his moves! Hey, Harold, can you see Kelly from up there? Yeah, she's going to the loo.
3: Some good habits there by Healthy Harold. Except on a Friday, 240B. We've already discussed this. Actually, something on that. Can I talk to you about that next?
2: Yeah, he hated getting his hooves stuck in the carpet like everybody else.
3: Yeah, that'll do me.
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2: Sam and Ash's Facts Machine. 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
3: What you got?
4: Inspired by Healthy Harold, I thought we'd do today's Facts Machine on the giraffe.
3: Oh, yes.
4: Beautiful animals. I'm always excited to see them when you go to a zoo or something like that. They're always like, wow, they're so majestic.
3: Yeah.
4: They're the tallest land animal, obviously, getting around.
3: Mm.
4: But did you know, though, a couple of interesting facts.
3: Tell me.
4: Number one, they've got the same number of vertebrae as humans.
3: Oh.
4: Yeah. Same neck vertebrae, same 7 cervical vertebrae. And also, did you know that they're, what are you looking at me like that?
3: I've got in my head a picture of our vertebrae and then theirs. And so are you talking about our whole spine, obviously?
4: No, just the neck. Same 7 vertebrae in the neck.
3: Oh.
4: So their necks, obviously their vertebrae, each vertebrae is considerably longer.
3: Yeah.
4: But still, same number.
3: Okay.
4: They only sleep 30 minutes a day.
3: Wow.
4: Yeah, which is quite remarkable for an animal that size. They only...
3: They got like no-dose trees or something?
4: I just don't think they can find a pillow. That will support them. So they lie there and get uncomfortable. Ah, screw it. I might as well just get up.
3: They've tried the chiropractor once. They've tried firm. They've tried sleeping on their side, their back, their front.
4: And when they lie down on the massage table, they get their face through the little hole, but their tummy and the rest of them hangs over the end.
3: They just can't seem to get it right, to
4: poor
3: be honest.
4: Buggers.
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3: Sam and Ash, good morning. We are just about to cross live now to the newsroom. And Sam, in the newsroom today, we have Glenn and Moira standing by who are getting ready to read the Swan news because there's been obviously a lot of news headlines in the media at the moment around
4: every
3: the
4: second
3: swans.
4: Story it's is just, swan related at the moment.
3: It is. So we thought, do you know what? We're just going to do this as a thing.
4: Swan drama.
3: We're just going to make sure that we get it all out in the open.
4: Everyone wants to know what's going on.
3: Exactly. That's right. So we're just going to cross live now. Has Glenn got his news voice ready?
4: Yes.
3: Okay. Here we go. Good morning. Back to you in the studio, Glenn and Moira. Thank you, Anne.
4: Thank you, Anne. Swan drama this morning as local swan banned from bakery after repeatedly demanding croissant with no beak marks.
3: Sorry, I'm just going to interject here for 1 second.
4: Was that a little bit?
3: This is Ash interjecting, not Moira.
4: Okay. Where's Moira? She's getting her makeup done?
3: She's running a little late.
4: Okay.
3: Why?
4: You're going to say East Lake.
3: Why do you sound like Rabs Warren?
4: Ballet.
3: I don't. Anyway, back to you, Moira.
4: Focus on the swan.
3: Swan goes rogue. Brisbane swan steals inflatable pool and refuses to return it until authorities meets its demands.
4: It's very rare for that to happen these days. I'm glad that you've brought this to our attention.
3: Back to you, Glenn.
4: Swan confirmed as local gossip, bird spotted moving between three different ponds in one afternoon.
3: Sorry, this is Ash.
4: Okay. Hi, Ash. I don't need prunes.
3: Like, I don't, look, I worked at Wind News for 5 weeks. I don't know if you know, so
4: I kind of
3: get the whole news thing. A bit of an expert,

0: actually.
1: So what was wrong with that one?
0: Felt a little King Charlesy to me.
1: Right.
0: If we could just lock back into okay. news anchor voice.
1: Oh, well, okay. I thought, okay, fine. It's your turn. Show me how it's done.
0: Okay, sorry.
1: Oh, master.
0: No, not me. I mean,
1: show me how it's done.
0: It's Moira, mate.
1: Moira.
0: Okay, back to you, Moira.
1: Give it to me, Moira.
0: Swan in hot water, furious after discovering its favourite pond has introduced a no bread policy.
1: Yeah, it was pretty good, actually. Yeah, okay, I'm ready.
0: I mean, because I think there's too many options now. We go gluten-free, you got your soy, you got your, you know what I mean? So I think there's a lot going on
1: strong.
0: There. Back to you, Glenn.
1: Okay. Swan shock. Wildlife experts reveal swans can hold grudges for up to years. Local man.
0: Sorry.
1: I hadn't finished.
0: No. Can I stop you there for a second?
1: Yeah.
0: We're in Australia, and usually it's kind of known in the media. This is very weird that they don't.
1: Right.
0: Because I think Irish and Irish.
1: Scottish.
0: Okay.
1: Okay. It feels racist. It feels like you're being racist.
0: No, it feels the way you are projecting that out wasn't. What I'm saying is your accent could have been better. And we tend to not use accents when we're doing news headlines because this swan drama is obviously very serious stuff.
1: So feels very racist.
0: If you could just stop. Okay.
1: Okay.
0: Back to you, Moira. Swan arrested, bird detained after allegedly chasing a jogger for 400 metres. Witnesses say the swan looked absolutely cooked.
1: See, the giggle at the end didn't feel
0: right. You didn't like that part? Okay. Swan News, more tomorrow. It's 91.1 Hot FM.
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10: I'm John Fabris. One Nation's victorious candidate in WA's state by-election reckons the result will reverberate all the way to Canberra. Luke Hurtigan romped home in WA's traditionally safe Labor seat of Secret Harbour.
11: The people have had enough. They definitely felt neglected in the outer southern suburbs. They certainly sent a message, I think, to Canberra as well and to Anthony Albanese that they're unhappy.
10: One Nation's Pauline Hanson and Barnaby Joyce are touring Victoria, where a state election is scheduled for November. The flooding death tolls leapt to 734 in Nepal, where 8,000 people have been rescued. 42 Australians are counted missing. Nepal's foreign minister floating the need of significant international funding to rebuild.
12: The scale of devastation is quite significant, and we anticipate requiring international assistance for rehabilitation and reconstruction.
10: And Adelaide's preparing to celebrate the 50th anniversary of Rundle Mall in the CBD. On September 1, 1976, SA Premier Don Dunstan opened the nation's first people-only major mall of its type.
13: A place in the city which was really for people and not for motor cars, where, in fact, the life of the city could find a heart.
14: Sport.
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16: The Warriors have snatched top spot from Penrith after defeating Newcastle 46-32 in today's match in Auckland. The Warriors scoring 8 tries to 6. Debutant Jet Cleary had 4 try assists. Today's other game is now underway at Parramatta, with the Eels having the jump on the Sharks and are leading 26-6 approaching half time. Sudden death finals continue in the AFL this week, with Geelong facing Carlton and Adelaide the Western Bulldogs. In the qualifiers, Fremantle takes on Hawthorn, while Sydney faces Brisbane. The Hockey Roos have finished out of the medals at the World Cup, going down 1-0 to Belgium. And in golf, Caris Davidson is the best of the Australians at the FM Championship in Boston at 3 under par. That's the sport. I'm Michaela Carr.
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18: Showers forecast for the Sunshine Coast this afternoon. Monday, a shower or two. Overnight, 13 to a top of 22. And Tuesday, shower or two, heading for 23.
19: The following nonsense is broadcast from our studios, held together with blue tack and dust.
20: Yeah, before we go any further, here's a sample of what to expect.
21: I was asked never return to brownies.
20: Sorry. Keep going.
21: So
20: I wasn't allowed to go back to brownies. There's never
21: been friends like us. Right. You're still here. And so are they. It's Moira and Big Trev.
22: It always brings a smile to the room.
20: To us.
22: Well, so not to Moira.
23: No, it triggers memories. It, just so you don't know, Brownies was like just below Girl Guides.
22: Mm.
23: And it was like the junior version.
22: Yes.
23: And it was an age thing. It wasn't because I didn't do anything wrong.
22: Well, all we know like is you said you were asked not to go back. Anyway, hope the weekend's great.
20: We don't want her back, yeah.
22: We're here for an hour of fun hanging out.
23: We certainly are. We are talking all amazing things like, do you think that celebrities wear their own fragrances?
22: Mm.
23: I wear a Sarah Jessica Parker one. Apparently I've been drinking it as well.
22: Like mouthwash.
20: Can I get another please?
23: They're cheap and they're beautiful smelling, so that's the reason why I'm
20: cheap. Hey, Sarah, if you're listening, she doesn't mean that.
23: Sarah, I'm sorry.
20: We reckon you're high priced.
23: Yes.
20: Mm. Oh, that sounded even worse.
23: No, that's even per hour? I'm not sure what you're talking about.
20: On something you want, but you know you just won't use. We saw it was on the telly. It was like a prize home.
23: Mm-hmm.
20: And with the prize home came money and other different prizes, plus a lawnmower.
23: Oh, yeah.
20: Yeah, you needed this ride-on lawnmower for the massive garden that you've got.
23: Mm-hmm.
20: But I know I really want it, but there's no way I'd use it because
23: your lawn at home is how big?
20: It's a 90-degree angle.
22: It's a cliff face.
20: Yeah, pretty much. I'd have to abseil and hold it.
22: Something that you want, but you just won't use it.
20: Yeah.
22: We'll chat about that next. It is Moira and Big Trev.
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0: All 90s all weekend. Hope you're enjoying it. And Moira and Big Trev right now too.
1: Now, yesterday, myself and good mate Ben were watching the TV during a break. And on the TV, there was an ad that you could win a home.
2: It's like a Marta Prize home.
1: It was like this huge house. You got a four-wheel drive. You got some gold bullion.
2: $1 million.
1: Also, you get to cut the grass on this huge property with a ride-on lawnmower. And myself and Ben looked at each other and went, oh, that's what I'd want.
2: So not the $1 million worth of gold bullion, not the house. Although the house is beautiful. The house is stunning, but it does have a lot of grass.
1: I'd buy the ticket just for the lawnmower.
0: Yeah, yeah. Like all that stuff's nice to win.
1: Yeah, it's great.
0: But the thing that's going to get me over the line buying a ticket
1: is
0: the ride on lawnmower.
2: Wow.
1: It was a really cool green ride on lawnmower. We just both looked at each other and went, yeah, that's awesome.
2: It is actually very cool.
1: Yeah.
2: It's like a John Deere kind of vibe.
1: Like if they were going, okay, come on, this is the house. Yeah. Oh, awesome. Where's the lawnmower?
2: Where's the $1 million? No.
1: Oh, there's a pool. Yeah.
0: Get that horrible Lamborghini out of the garage. Yeah, this is for the ride-on lawnmower.
2: Only the ride-on lawnmower.
1: Mizey, you get the car. I'm just going to, we'll get your license. And then I've got the lawnmower. No one else can touch it. I do figure eights, make a go-kart track, cricket pitch. I'd tear that grass up. It's like we've got a leaf blower.
2: Yeah.
1: But we've used a few times. Creed has used it more than us. Or more than me, because he's used it to make wind.
2: Okay. I see where we're going.
1: So we want to know, is there something you buy and you'd never use it?
2: But you just want to have it.
1: I just want to have it. I'd buy that right on lawnmower, but there's not much grass in our backyard.
2: Right.
1: And the grass in our front yard is on a really bad angle. Oh. So one turn, it'll roll down like a golf cart at a golf course.
2: I'd love to buy a very expensive handbag, like one of them, Louis Vuittons.
1: Yes.
2: Or your Gucci's or whatever, Hermes, whatever.
1: Yeah.
2: But I'd never use it.
1: Yeah.
2: And I don't have the money. But if I'm dreaming, I would be the lady with the fancy handbag.
1: Yeah.
2: But I just don't think I could ever bring myself to bring it out of the cupboard.
1: I've got another mate. Let's call him Cameron.
2: Is that his name?
1: That's his name.
2: Right.
1: Also known as Kochi. He bought himself $6,000 worth of golf clubs.
2: Oh.
1: He sucks at golf.
2: Does he?
1: Like, he bought it, he went down, and we had a game of golf last time I was back in town. Absolutely terrible.
2: Right.
1: And I don't understand why you're paying. And they're all, like, cut to his size, all modeled to his size.
2: And yet he still sucks.
1: Oh, my God. This is so terrible. Bad. Right. Like, he was teeing off and there was going into the next hole, three holes over.
2: Okay.
1: And then my mate Todd goes, we've already played that hole.
0: Oh, I want a PlayStation 5. Yeah. I don't know what I'd do with it.
1: Yeah.
0: Because I don't even use my PS4 that much.
2: Right.
0: But I just want one.
2: Okay.
1: See?
0: So that's something I want, but I know I just won't use it. I just don't make time for it.
1: Okay, so PlayStation 5.
0: It would look so cool.
2: Ridiculously expensive handbag.
1: Right on lawnmower.
2: Madam Dakin. What would you want, but you would never, ever use?
3: Well, in like a magical fairyland where I have money.
2: Yeah.
3: A house with a tennis court.
1: Oh, tennis court.
0: Yeah.
3: But like, never using that.
2: Never. I'd have gardens, I'd have garden parties, but I'd never use tennis.
1: Yeah, tennis court, but there'd be a basketball hoop on there.
2: Yes.
1: And still wouldn't either.
2: And probably they would play soccer on it in my house.
1: Yes. They play soccer tennis, but not tennis.
0: Yeah. All right, well, what's something that you want, but you're not going to use it? You can't justify it because you won't use it. Give us a call.
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0: This is Moira and Big Trev. We're going to talk about celebrities wearing their own scents on the show very soon.
1: There was a Marta Prize Home on the telly yesterday, and during our break when we were just listening to music and watching the telly, and then saw this massive, amazing house.
2: It's stunning.
1: Yes.
2: It's massive. The lawn, though, was so big as well.
1: It was immaculate. The house comes with a ride-on lawnmower.
2: That was the bit that gotcha.
1: That was the thing that sold myself and good mate Ben.
2: Not the BMW or Lamborghini, whatever it was, or $1 million worth of bullion. It was the ride-on lawnmower.
1: It looked awesome.
2: Have you seen the robot lawnmowers?
3: Oh, no. Yeah.
2: So you actually track out your house and it goes and it just goes and does your lawn all by itself. So it tracks out the perimeter, it knows everything, and it just goes and does it by itself.
3: That wouldn't work at my house.
2: Why?
3: Because there's landmines in the backyard.
1: Can you mark out landmines?
2: I don't know. I think unless his dog does it in exactly the same spot each time.
0: I think it'd be
2: the messiest game of battleship we've ever seen.
1: You sunk my poop ship. Oh, no, my poop deck.
2: Oh, no, you sunk the meat wagon.
1: Anyway, what's something... Hello, Miss Vicky. What's something that you know you'd buy but never use? Erin, what is it?
4: A Nintendo DS, and I actually almost bought one the other day and realised I'm going to use this once and I will probably never pick it up again. It'll end up being one of my kids.
2: Yeah.
4: But I just felt really nostalgic. I saw the little pink one in the cabinet and I was like, oh my God, I could buy that right now. And I just realised it won't be mine for much longer with children around and I probably won't pick it up again.
1: Yeah, but you can hide it and then just play it like in the bathroom.
3: In the cupboard or something.
1: Yeah.
4: I could do that with my iPad, and it's now my daughter's iPad.
1: Ah, yes. Like I said, go in the bathroom. Just sit in the bath. Take it like a pillow and a blanket. Just sit there.
2: Well, no water.
1: Yeah, no water.
2: Oh, okay, sorry.
1: Yeah, sure.
3: Think it over, Erin. You might convince yourself.
2: Yes. Yeah. Tav, what is the one thing that you want but you know you'll never use?
5: Probably a treadmill, to be honest. We'll just sit there collecting dust.
2: Uh-huh. Yep. The ultimate washing line. That's what they are.
1: Yes.
2: They're very good on the sides.
5: Like that.
1: Yeah.
2: I bought one years ago and it barely fit in the room. It was that big.
1: Oh, my God.
2: But, yeah, it was so fantastic to hold all the coat hangers. It's so good.
5: Expensive coat hanger holder.
2: Exactly. Very expensive and heavy. Heavy.
1: Especially when you had to put it outside to dry.
2: Yes. Wheel it outside.
1: Lift!
3: Taya, thanks.
1: Sammy, what's something that you want but you know you never use?
6: I'd love one of them sauna pods at home.
1: Oh.
6: And the thought would be there, but I know I'd never use it.
2: Yeah.
6: Mm. But I really want one.
2: Are they the ones that we saw at Costco? Are they like the little sauna rooms?
1: No, they were coffins.
6: I don't want a coffin.
2: same, but different.
6: He said he wants a really expensive drink bottle that he know he wouldn't use.
2: Or he'd lose it, or it would get stolen.
6: Yeah, exactly.
1: Yeah. You'd lose it somewhere.
2: Yeah.
1: And All right, so sauna pod and a water bottle that you will never use.
2: I kind of go hand in hand, unlike the coffin.
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1: All right, so Madam Dakin, big part of the show, came into the studio yesterday afternoon for Trivia Atrocity and smelt resplendent, wearing a perfume by, I keep on forgetting the celebrity.
2: Kendall Jenner. Kendall,
3: Kylie Jenner.
1: Kylie Jenner, yeah, not Kendall. One. Gosh, Kendall. She smells like cheese.
2: Caitlin.
3: Well.
0: Age.
1: Denka like, rub. You know. So, I honestly didn't pick you as a celebrity perfume kind of a gal.
3: No, I'm not usually, but I just decided to smell it over the weekend when I was
1: and like, you loved it. See,
3: it wasn't expensive either.
1: Well, that's the big
2: one.
1: She
2: didn't look expensive.
1: Hey, she doesn't look expensive. No,
3: she's not. She's just a billionaire.
1: So I wear, there's two that I wear, which is a Michael Bublé one, which is one of my favourites, and there's another one which is Sarah Jessica Parker, which is lovely, and then there's lovely Noir, which is different. It's more of like a peppery kind of, I have always done it. I don't know why, if it's the name, but I don't care, like I don't greatly care for either one of those people.
3: No.
1: You know, Michael Bublé is great at Christmas, Sarah Jessica Parker, great back in the 90s, but I don't... Head like a horse, but I don't look and go, oh, it's such and such's perfume, I must buy it.
2: I want to smell like a horse.
1: I think it's because it's cheap.
3: Yeah, that's 100%.
1: Yeah,
3: because
1: it's
3: I have
1: cheap.
3: Ariana Grande perfumes as well, and because they're like $30 at Chemist Warehouse.
1: Yeah.
3: And they smell amazing.
1: Yeah.
2: Are they usually that cheap?
1: Yeah, they are. Yeah. Well, Sarah Jessica Parker's goes down to like $19.
0: That's when mummy stocks up.
1: I get in there.
2: I'll have a bucket of...
1: I'll have three buckets, please. Do you reckon celebrities would wear their own perfume?
2: I don't think they would.
1: I feel as though Britney Spears would.
2: I don't think...
1: To cover the smell of fake tan.
2: Of sweat.
1: And sweat.
2: When she's dancing with knives.
4: Do you reckon they wear each other's perfumes?
1: See, that's weird.
2: No, I don't think they would wear, because if someone comes up and goes, what are you wearing? I'm wearing myself.
4: No, I mean, like, would Michael Bublé wear Ariana Grande or something? You know?
1: Oh.
2: That sounds weird.
1: Would Michael Bublé make his wife wear Michael Bublé so she would smell of Michael Bublé? Even...
2: She does, doesn't she?
1: David Beckham so would wear his own.
3: I reckon he would.
1: Yeah, totally.
2: Yeah.
1: He'd make everyone else, except for that kid he doesn't like anymore, he'd make him wear someone else's, his like kid. Ronaldo. Hey?
4: His kid.
1: Yeah, the kid he doesn't like.
4: Yeah,
1: his kid, yeah. His kid. Have you noticed I've had a coffee in the last 25 minutes?
2: Yeah, I don't think they would. I think they'd get other people here wear this and then say it's by me.
1: Okay.
2: I don't think they would because,
1: I feel like Rihanna would wear her own as well. I don't know why.
2: Mm. What would hers smell like?
3: She is renowned for smelling amazing.
2: Yeah.
1: Is she?
3: Everyone says that she just smells so good.
4: All right.
1: Like what?
3: I don't know.
2: Now I'm intrigued.
1: Yes.
2: That sounds weird.
3: Like in a nice way. Like whatever, she always is like wearing a lot of perfumes.
1: Oh. Okay.
3: Body butters and whatever.
2: Smells like body butter?
1: Yeah, she'd be all shiny too, wouldn't
3: she? She's got her own skincare
1: line.
3: Yeah,
1: she's all glittery and stuff.
2: Oh, has she?
1: Yeah.
4: All right, well, let's chat about celebrity perfumes. Parfums. Two-part, I reckon.
1: Yeah, two-part.
4: Do you wear any celebrity?
1: Yeah, do you wear a celebrity's perfume?
4: As a hat? I mean, as a perfume.
2: Yep.
4: And what do you reckon? Would they wear
1: their own
4: scent?
1: Yeah.
4: Or would they go, that's for you, peasants, not me.
1: That made me ridiculous. That bought me the 13th house.
2: Enjoy my $9 perfume while I drive off in a BMW.
1: That smells like the horse stables to me.
4: Let's chat about celebrity perfumes, please.
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15: Hi, I'm Hannah Davies. The Hockey Roos have been denied bronze at the World Cup, going down to Belgium 1-0 in the Netherlands. Argentina defeated the home side 3-1 to take out the gold. Aussie Jocelyn Bartram named best goalkeeper of the tournament. Kenyan Perez Jepchirchir has won the Sydney Marathon. Manuela Scher took out the women's wheelchair race, making her the first athlete to win all eight majors. The Broncos broke a three-game losing streak with a 44-10 win over the Eels in the NRLW. And Talia Gibson will begin her US Open campaign against Donna Vekic.
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1: I didn't realise. Now I've gone down a rabbit hole searching for celebrity perfumes. Mm. How many there are.
2: Oh.
1: Like Ariana Grande's done it, obviously. Mm. Beyonce's done it. Yeah. Sarah Jessica Parker, which is the one that I regularly wear because it's cheap. Well, of course, the original would be Elizabeth Taylor. Because that was like huge. Lady Gaga's done it. Britney Spears, Nicki Minaj, Michael Jordan, Paris Hilton, Cristiano Ronaldo. Yes.
0: Is there any celebrity that you wouldn't want to do it?
2: Snoop Dogg's.
1: Oh,
2: you get arrested at every airport.
1: Very interesting smell. Johnny Knoxville from...
2: Why?
1: He smells like, I reckon he'd smell like petrol and regret. Oh,
0: yeah. What do you reckon Jack Black would smell like?
1: Oh, no, he'd be beautiful. He'd be like baby powder.
0: Do you reckon, though?
1: Yeah,
0: reckon?
1: I love him.
2: No.
1: I love him.
2: No.
1: No, just because, no. Just because he's a hairy man doesn't mean he's going to stink like a bear.
2: No, hairy man. I reckon he'd just smell like just...
0: Like, not, do you reckon he showers every day?
1: Yes!
2: I don't think he does.
1: What are

0: Stop. Jack Black is divine.
1: Nah, he looks like he lives under a bridge or at someone's porch. Sorry, Jack Black, if you're out there listening. I know you're listening around this time, but
2: yeah,
1: he's probably the nicest guy, but
3: from a distance.
1: Yeah, like a distance. Like if you were here.
0: Stop it. He is beautiful. Yeah, he's a beautiful, probably, very funny man, very talented man.
1: I do not disagree with any of those statements. I just reckon he's malnutritious.
0: I'm not impressed.
1: Like he's been running.
0: No, I don't want to know.
1: Like constant running.
0: No, because now whenever I see him, I'm going to think of like, if I go and see Jumanji, I'm going to think all that suit's going to stink.
1: He smells like
2: he's not going to smell good in the jungle, though.
0: No one smells good in the jungle. Oh, no, The Rock would smell good in the jungle.
1: Oh, yeah.
0: He'd smell good anywhere.
1: He'd smell good in
0: the smell good in a mud pit.
1: Yeah.
0: Joanne.
1: But the sewer would be Jack Black standing next to The Rock.
0: Jack Black is divine.
2: He is, from a distance.
0: Joanne, do you wear a celebrity's perfume? I don't know why I'm yelling, but I am.
4: Yes, I do.
0: Which one? Oh, no, that's Guess. Mm.
1: Well, you're going to smell.
0: Yeah, and you feel like you would be someone fancy and classy, Joanne?
4: Oh, no, you said it just before.
1: Cristiano Ronaldo?
0: David Beckham. No. Ariana Grande.
4: No.
0: Okay.
1: Sarah Jessica Parker, you smell like a horse?
2: Brittany. Brittany.
4: No, Riri.
0: Oh, Riri.
2: Riri.
0: Okay.
1: Okay.
0: All right. Yeah.
4: But only her black. So she has like a red and a white and a black.
0: Wow.
4: And her black is amazing. And it doesn't matter when I wear it, everyone comments. And it used to be at Chemist Warehouse, cheapest chips, and they don't stock it anymore.
0: Oh, no. What happened there?
4: I don't know, but I went online and I can pay $90 for a bottle off Amazon. I'm like,
0: wow.
1: Oh, someone's bought them all and then just hoarded them all.
0: That's what's happened.
4: And the other one is my partner. She loves all the Delta Goodrum and I also like the Guy Sebastian black one as well.
1: Have they got sense too, have they?
4: Yeah, Guy Sebastian, he's divine. They're really, really nice, but the black one is the best. And then Delta is... She has every colour of the rainbow as well.
0: And Kylie does one too, doesn't she? I think I think she does.
1: Minogue.
0: Yeah.
1: Oh.
4: Yeah, I think she's got several actually. Yeah.
1: We were talking to Madam and Madam Dakin said that Rihanna is renowned to smelling amazing.
0: Mm.
1: Do you think that?
4: But honestly, her black, the black bottle is, can't even tell you. And I get stopped. What are you wearing?
1: Oh, really?
0: Okay, I'm going to have to get.
4: From Chemist Warehouse.
0: Okay, but you can't get it at Chemist Warehouse anymore, you were saying.
4: Amazon, baby, Amazon.
0: Okay, baby. No worries.
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6: 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Sunshine Coast traffic.
7: Still got some minor delays at the moment, all due to the bridge works up in through Tawantin for Memorial Avenue and Hilton Terrace. The rest of your majors around the sunny coast looking good. No issues for the Sunshine Motorway through Mountain Creek. Also looking good up around Yandina Coolum Road through Coolum Beach as well. Now there's roadworks in Glasshouse Mountains on Moffat Road, just between Stephen Way and Anderson Road. Head to YGA for Sanitarium up in Gay, 3x250 mil for just $350. 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It's Adzi with the latest traffic on 91.1 Hot FM.
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11: I'm John Fabris. One Nation setting its sights on conquering other jurisdictions as it ousted Labor from the Secret Harbour State by-election in WA. Touring Victoria, where a state election's coming up, One Nation leader Pauline Hanson reflected on the scale of the WA victory.
12: The percentage of vote we've got at the moment on 75% counted, it's looking about 39.1%, possibly 40%. Yeah. A lot of people vote for One Nation, so it's just not tripping over the line. Yeah. This is a big win for One Nation.
11: The flood death toll rises to 734 in Nepal and 16 in Tibet. Nepal's foreign minister noting they're keeping a close eye on whether more water threatens.
13: The river systems and downstream flood risk are being continuously monitored. Our system are on high alert for any additional flood risks.
11: And a new large Lake Ontario sign reading "Now and Always" has gone on display. It's in reaction to the US president attempt to rename it Lake America. In the midst of a trade war with Canada, Ontario's Premier Doug Ford firing back.
14: That's our message to President Trump. We're resilient, we're strong Canadians, we're always going to protect our sovereignty, and we'll never ever back down from a bully.
6: Sport.
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15: The Warriors are back on top of the ladder with one round to go after defeating Newcastle 46-32 in Auckland. The Warriors scored 8-6 and debutant Jet Cleary had 4 try-assists. In today's other game, the Eels are leading the Sharks late in the second half, 26-18. Finals proper in the AFL this week after the wildcard round. Geelong facing Carlton and Adelaide the Western Bulldogs in sudden death, while Fremantle and Hawthorne as well as Sydney and Brisbane face off in qualifiers. The Hockey Roos have finished out of the medals at the World Cup, losing to Belgium 1-0. And in golf, Caris Davidson is the best of the Australians at the FM Championship in Boston at 3 under par. That's the sport. I'm Michaela Carr.
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16: Showers forecast for the Sunshine Coast this afternoon. Monday, a shower or two. Overnight, 13 to a top of 22. And Tuesday, shower or two, heading for 23.
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25: This is True Crime Tonight. Welcome to you, welcome to me, welcome to my producers who are always here with us, Matthew Tankett and Ruby Bartzis.
26: Hi, Michelle. Hello.
25: Hey, it's Sunday night from 6 till 7. That means we're here for True Crime Tonight. That also means move the children away, okay? It's true crime. All right, we've got stuff coming up, as always, tonight. We have, like, we're going to talk about documentaries that you may have seen, may not have seen, maybe want to see. And we're also going to talk to Jess Rigby about her brother-in-law, Jason Rigby, who died in Fiji. We've had a few of these lately, haven't we, Matthew? A few family members of people who've died overseas. And it's always shocking how little help they get.
26: Yeah, you really would expect as Australian citizens you would have the support of your government if a loved one dies overseas, but not the case. It seems like you just have to advocate and advocate every step of the way to get any move.
25: Before this, I would have thought Penny Wong would have been on a plane and over there to get supported for you, you know, and that is not the case. Also, we find out there's a lot of diplomatic issues at play, aren't there? It depends on the country and what other agreements and deals and things our government has with their government and whether or not they're friendly, all those things. We all go to Fiji. It's so close. It's in our backyard. But it's another story of it being really difficult. But next up, I've got to tell you about what's going on in my neighbourhood. You're not going to believe it. True crime is very much happening. I know it's happening in everyone's neighbourhoods. That's kind of the point of the show and the podcast. But it's happening loudly in my neighbourhood. Okay. I'm going to tell you what's happening after this.
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3: Hi.
2: Now, I have had a little bit of time off this week, and so I've been catching up on all the local goss around the neighbourhood. And I know this freaks you out, Ruby, but I always talk about the neighbourhood that I live in, which is Altona.
3: And I always tell you not to name where you're living.
2: It's about two decades too late, but I just really love it here so much. I love where I live so much. But... and this is not going to change the fact that I love it, but there has been a bit of, I've always known, there's sort of three parts to Altona, okay? There's Altona proper, there's Altona Meadows around the bend, and then up, just a little bit up north, there's Altona North, right? As you would expect. Altona North, and I'm going to say Altona Meadows, have always been a bit spicy. The kids call them a bit spicy. Certainly, we lived in Altona Meadows for some years, and we did have a drug dealer living across the road from us. And to be honest, the only annoying thing about that for me was that they went through a phase where his clients would leave like KFC wrappers in our front yard.
3: Hate that.
2: That was really annoying for me and the neighbours. I was like, guys, you know, you go about your business. I'm going about my business in here with these kids and cats. But I don't need to be cleaning up your garbage. So every neighbourhood has its moments, and my little corner of Altona has its moments, of course. Not perfect, but Altona North is a particular moment, and I've been aware for some time that some people involved in the tobacco wars have lived in Altona North. We've had a few firebombings over the journey. We've had a few shootings over the journey, but we've had two in the last 2 weeks here.
3: While you've been off.
2: Yes. I know that sounds very suspicious, doesn't it?
3: Yeah, I know. Are you involved?
2: Not in these. I can't claim, I'm not claiming responsibility for these events. But one fellow, I'm not even going to say his name because you know what? I got to live here. So yeah. I'm not, you can Google it.
3: Oh, yeah.
2: It's in the media. But he was shot in his driveway. And this fellow is alleged to be quite a big person, quite a colourful character around the place and quite heavily involved in the tobacco wars. That's the allegation. I don't know any of that for fact, but I do know that he was shot in his front yard. He survived. And then, of course, after that, the whole neighbourhood's going, okay, well, what happens next? People in this environment don't usually just get shot as they're getting out of their car and forget about it, you know?
4: Yeah.
2: So sure enough, the other day there was another shooting outside a cafe, and they're the ones that get you a bit hot under the collar.
4: Yeah, it kind of shows that, like, maybe they're not doing things the way that they want to do things. Like, you would hope in gang warfare.
2: Yes.
4: It's kind of done in, you know, on their home turf in these, like, secret hidden parts. But if it's happening out in public, like when all the gangland stuff was happening, there was a shooting at the Oz Kick game or whatever.
2: That's exactly the one that we always go back to, right?
4: It kind of makes you feel like, well, these guys don't have any control of what they're doing now.
2: Yeah, that's the one you go back to. In the last big gang war, they were shooting each other outside bikey clubs and all that kind of stuff that, to be honest, you sort of, I think is all not acceptable, but it's like it's not happening in my world, really. It's happening in my city, but it's not happening in my world.
4: Yeah.
2: But when it comes into the public, when it happens at an Oz Kick game where there's hundreds of kids and parents and normies wandering around, that's unacceptable. And in fact, that is when the Victorian government and Victoria Police just started to really try extraordinary methods like getting a lawyer to be an informant and all that kind of stuff because they realise this is actually getting out of control now. So this cafe in Altona North is a place where I've been with my parents, I've been with my kids. There's every chance my kids, you know, and you sort of think, what's next? The cinema? For some reason, cafes are a common target. I guess people congregate there. If it's your favourite cafe, maybe you go there every day at the same time to get your coffee.
3: Yeah.
2: I'm sure there's a lot about this that I don't understand, but what I do understand is that I'm sort of stay out of it until it's happening in public like that in a place where we all are. And already my kids are, you know, not wanting to leave the house because they're scared someone's got a machete. So it's you know, a couple of years ago, they were starting to, when they were about 13, they were starting to want to wander out by themselves, go down to the chicken shop by themselves and all that. And I was thinking, this is great. Okay, we're starting to grow up and get some independence. And then there was a machete attack in the neighbourhood. It just, it's definitely an uptick in violence and an uptick in worry. You know, we've been here 20 years and it just wasn't like this. It wasn't like this pre-COVID. So, yeah, when these things are happening in your neighbourhood, it changes your life, changes the way you live your life. But I do say to the kids, don't ever get into an altercation up in Altona North, guys. I saw an almost sort of road rage incident up there once. This bloke went to get out of his ute and I said to the kids, he needs to get back in his car. Yeah. It's not the kind of joint that you get out of your car because someone's not taking off quick enough at the lights or whatever.
4: Not the place to be a hero.
2: No. No, it is not. You're listening to True Crime Tonight around Australia. I hope your neighbourhood is safe and sound and peaceful tonight on a Sunday night. I hope mine is. We'll be back after this break.
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5: Hey, Matt.
6: Yeah, Sam.
5: Hey, you talked to Mark lately?
6: I haven't really talked to him, but he looks pretty down.
5: He looks pretty down. Yeah, well, maybe we should cheer him up then.
6: What do you suppose we should do?
5: Well,

0: Chet, come here, come here, come here.
1: Wow, look at her.
0: I know.
1: God, I've never seen Sharon look so bad before.
0: I did once before, but this is pretty bad.
1: Yeah, what do you think she got up to last night?

0: Warning, this is a true crime segment and not suitable for children.
1: This is True Crime Tonight with Michelle Laurie.
2: Around Australia, this is True Crime Tonight with Michelle Laurie, Ruby Bartzis and me, Matthew Tankard. Coming up, we have an interview with Jess Rigby speaking about her fight for justice for her brother-in-law, Jason Rigby. But first, Michelle, I'm going to throw over to you for a true crime documentary recommendation.
3: Well, what I'm excited about at the moment with this one is that this is a classic. This is now pretty old school. I think this is 90s we're talking about originally. This documentary series, it's a three-parter, and the first one was released in the 90s. But you've come across it on socials, on TikTok and stuff like that, which is really exciting to me, that the, you know, the way that people are taking in this content now.
2: I think it was given to me like through an algorithm because I've been watching all this stuff about, you know, Columbine and bowling for Columbine and all this kind of satanic panic kind of gear. And I think that's how we've come across Paradise Lost.
3: Yeah, satanic panic. That we should do more stuff about that. That is such a fascinating phenomenon that happened in the States, isn't it?
2: Yeah.
3: Around the 80s and the 90s, they just decided that they had Satanists in communities across America and they were blaming everything on Satanists.
2: Yeah, just because people were listening to like Marilyn Manson and
3: right?
2: and Metallica.
3: Yeah. We're talking about Paradise Lost, the three-part HBO documentary series. It's one of the first big blockbuster HBO documentary series, by the way. So it's like groundbreaking in many, many ways. So West Memphis, I've never been to this part of the States. So, but watching the documentary series, you get the impression that it's a pretty poverty-stricken, low socioeconomic part of the world. 3 8-year-old boys, Stevie Branch, Christopher Byers and Michael Moore, go off on their bikes one afternoon and they don't come home. And after a search, about 24 hours, I think their bodies are located in a nearby creek. And very soon after that, the local authorities arrested these three teenagers who become the West Memphis Three, Damien Eccles, Jason Baldwin and Jesse Miskelly, their age between 16 and 18. And the only evidence against them is that they wear Metallica t-shirts.
2: Yeah, I know, they're goths, they're emos.
3: It's comical when you think, I mean, I always think they couldn't even afford to be goths, the poor buggers. They probably had one Metallica t-shirt each.
2: Wasn't there also one of the boys, Jesse Miskelly, who I think had a pretty low IQ. I think it was like in the 70s.
3: Yeah.
2: He eventually, you know, I'm doing like air quotation marks, like confessed.
3: Yeah. It's got all that going for it, this story. It's got all that. It's got a 17-year-old boy with severe learning disabilities taken into the police station with the recording of his interview stops and starts. And eventually he confesses, he says the other boys did it and he witnessed it. He starts off not knowing many details or getting details wrong, but as the tape stops and starts and keeps going, he miraculously knows more details about the way the bodies were found and all that. Eccles ended up on death row. They were going to execute Damien Eccles for this crime. He was 18 years old. He was found guilty of being the sort of main instigator of these crimes. The other two were found guilty of being accessories or certainly of participating in the crimes, but he got the death penalty and the other two got life. So it was incredibly serious. And fortunately for them, the documentary maker took it up. The first part of the documentary blew up, went crazy. A lot of celebrities got on board, Eddie Vedder and a lot of those musicians actually that the boys were into got on board to support them.
2: I know, I saw an interview with, it's so annoying though, you see an interview with Johnny Depp and he's wearing all of his massive, you know, Johnny Depp gear and he's just like, I knew the second I saw those boys that they weren't guilty.
4: Wait, are any of the boys in jail?
3: No, they were all released from jail. But it's one of those stories too where you learn a lot about the American justice system.
2: Yeah.
3: So we learned through this series what an Alford plea is. It's a really interesting thing in America where basically it's when law enforcement, when the DA and that they just refuse to admit that they've got it wrong, that they've incarcerated the wrong person, but public pressure, political pressure has mounted to the point where they have to let them go, right? So they can, the offenders or alleged offenders can enter an Alford plea, which is where they accept that they're not going to be found innocent. They accept that simply there's not enough evidence to hold them. So they're all out. of prison. They've been out probably a decade now. And there's actually been a breakthrough recently. Well, when I say breakthrough, we're waiting on a breakthrough, which is that there's some DNA evidence that's been discovered and there's a new DNA test. It's being tested right now. There were a couple of hairs that were found at the scene. And fortunately, even though law enforcement weren't doing a great job, they did collect that evidence and they did store it well. And so we're waiting on a breakthrough. Paradise Lost, it's a three-parter. It's brilliant. There is more to come out on that story soon, I reckon. And incredibly, technology just keeps developing and keeps being able to solve cold cases, which is what this is.
4: Wow.
3: Mm. Yeah, you're listening to True Crime Tonight around Australia. And coming up, we're going to be talking about losing a loved one to violence in another country. We've spoken about this a bit lately, and unfortunately we have another one. This time we're talking about Fiji, a place a lot of us have been with our kids on holidays and think of it as a really safe place to go, and it is. But what happens when it goes wrong? That's coming up on True Crime Tonight.
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2: 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Coming up, we are speaking with Jess Rigby about the suspicious death of her brother-in-law, Jason Rigby, and their family's fight for justice. That's after the break.
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0: Tonight and joining us to talk about the death of her brother-in-law, Jason Rigby, is Jess Rigby. When Australian hotel manager Jason Rigby was found dead in his staff apartment at a luxury resort in Fiji, authorities initially ruled his death a suicide. But Jason's family have never accepted that explanation and have spent the past 2 years fighting for answers.
1: So basically, our family's understanding from what we've been told, the first account that we received was a call made by Chris's and Jason's mum, Robin, to his girlfriend, Shivani, and she was the one who told the family the first time that he's gone. He went to the bathroom. I heard a thud. He's gone. So that was the initial way that we found out the information and that, you know, he died from self-inflicted stab wounds. We were told that it was in the room. Shivani, the girlfriend, the first person she rang when she said that this had transpired was Ian Lovey, who worked at the hotel. He's the executive chef at the hotel. He still works there in that role. Shivani herself didn't work at the hotel. She was just Jason's partner and stayed the night. Ian also came to the room, didn't call emergency services, and the first person he called was Arushi, who worked at the hotel. She was the one who then called for the ambulance. So we don't know how much time had passed, but what we do know is that, based on what Arushi said, is that Jason in the morning, on the Saturday morning, went to work, saw her in the lobby. They had a meeting at 8:30. He was last seen around 8 a.m. in the morning in his suit, dressed for work. And between 8 and 8:30, that's when this is transpired. He's gone back to his room for some reason. We don't know what that reason is. And the story was supposedly taken his life at that period of time. And essentially, there was a lot of time that passed because Jason was actually found alive. That was the reports. He was dying, but breathing and foaming at the mouth is what we'd been told and what was recorded, you know, in official documents. So the general manager that went out to the media and shared, you know, publicly that there was no criminal investigation and the police were pursuing that. He wasn't even in the country when Jason died. He was on holidays in Japan with his family. And he was the first person to contact the consulate in Fiji to notify them that Jason had passed from suicide. There was conflicting reports as well around where the knife in question was found. Some in the reporting in Fiji said it was in his hand. Other people have told us that it was neatly placed on the dining room table away from the scene. All of it is very, very confusing. And the fact that no meaningful investigation was actually undertaken before, you know, this narrative came out from the beginning.
0: I'd imagine self-inflicted stab wounds to the chest is a pretty uncommon way for a person to take their own life. You probably know stats about that now.
1: Yeah, so the forensic expert that came and spoke on the 60 Minutes program said that self-inflicted stab wounds is one of the rarest forms of suicide, and Jason really didn't fit the mold. It's, you know, we've never had any indication that that was something, you know, that Jason was struggling with. He's never been to a psychologist. He's never been on any medication. And the fact, you know, he went to work in the morning in his suit, it just doesn't make sense.
0: Did anybody benefit from Jason's death that you can see?
1: We don't know. And that's what's always been really hard. And when we talk to Phil, our private investigator, the motive angle has always been really difficult to establish. We have found it very difficult to find information about Shivani, the girlfriend, and her background. She did engage with our private investigator, Phil, a few times. She did ask for protection from him over email. We don't know what that protection is from, especially if the narrative is suicide. Phil was unable to kind of give her any answers because from then on, she went cold and went quiet and went, and that was the last contact from her. And Ian has absolutely never spoken to anybody.
0: Is he still there?
1: Yep.
0: Still in that position?
1: Yep.
0: Is Jason's death still officially classified a suicide?
1: No, they said they were treating it as a crime. The latest updates from the CID have said that they're looking into three possible outcomes. They still got suicide on the table, which we don't understand because we felt as though that had already been overturned. Suicide, homicide, like murder, and corporate manslaughter, which is an interesting point, I guess.
0: What's the significance of the title of the book, While the Baby Slept?
1: Essentially, the night that we found out

0: our baby Chris and I's bub, he was asleep down the hall when basically this, you know, night happened when we got the phone call and, you know, all of our worlds kind of changed forever. So it was, yeah, a kind of play on that. And I think alludes to how normal our lives were and how regular everything is, and that one phone call and one evening on a random Saturday evening, yeah, completely changed the course of everyone's lives.
1: Okay, so how can we support you, my darling?
0: So essentially anyone that knows anything from the 14th of December 2024 in the Crowne Plaza Resort in Nandi in Fiji, if anyone stayed there, if anyone knows anyone connected to there, you can find us on Instagram and Facebook at Justice for Jason Rigby. If there's things that you want to share anonymously, we can always have a conversation in the DMs and, you know, go from there. I think that someone will eventually do the right thing. But also if there's anyone, because there are things that could happen, we've been told from government body to government body across Australia and Fiji that can happen, but are not, you know, a regular occurrence. If there is anyone with any influence or power to have the conversation with the right person to make something happen or to progress this case,
1: you need one advocate, don't you?
0: Yeah, absolutely.
1: One advocate, yeah.
0: We need somebody to be like, this doesn't make sense, this is not right, and I can have the conversation with who needs to listen.
1: Thank you to our guest, Jess Rigby. 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
1: 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Did you steal someone's spot?
2: I did.
1: What are you doing in a couple of weeks?
2: I don't know. You tell me.
1: Robbie, we are sending you to Las Vegas. You are our winner.
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1: Caroline, congratulations. Oh, yes, it is happening. Robbie has won the trip. Are you okay, Caroline?
3: Yeah, I'm just in shock.
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3: Oh my God, I can't believe you've done it.
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0: Dear Mikey, I've been dating a new lady for the past 4 months now, and while things are going fine, she has one habit that's driving me insane. 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Do I raise it or just continue to ignore it? 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
1: Absolutely raise it. 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
1: Yeah, oh, yeah.
0: Welcome to the segment. No, sorry. 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
1: 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Did you steal someone's spot?
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1: Caroline, congratulations. Oh, yes, it is happening. Robbie has won the trip. Are you okay, Caroline?
3: Yeah, I'm just in shock.
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3: Oh my God, I can't believe you've done it.
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1: Deal.
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2: Good morning. It is 5:01. Happy Monday.
7: Hello there. Yes, happy Monday and the last day of winter. Winter is going.
2: That is right.
7: All over. Midnight tonight and we start spring tomorrow. Isn't this the most magical time of year?
2: I know. Actually, do you know what's really weird is I thought to myself this morning, this is great because this week's going to be really, really hot and then I've been freezing all morning.
7: Now, so. did you say that it was going to be 28, 29 degrees on Thursday?
2: Yeah.
7: What the?
2: By the way, it's only 15 degrees right now, but why does it feel so much cooler?
7: Yeah, it feels icy.
2: But then I have my black pants on today instead of leggings, so I'm like, I think I got too cocky too soon.
7: Yeah.
2: I'll tell you why. Because last night I was looking at the weather. Get a load of this, right? Why is my voice still croaky? This is so annoying. 22 today, 22 tomorrow, 24 degrees on Wednesday.
7: Yeah.
2: Then, Thursday, 28 degrees.
7: Yeah, right.
2: 28 degrees on Friday, and for Saturday and Sunday. Like, we are just going to be, like, if the whole Sunshine Coast is not at the beach by then, I'm going to eat my shoe. And that's a big shoe.
7: That's some eating. That's going to take some eating.
2: I'll start now.
7: So, yeah. And you know what? It'll be that little tease because we'll have that hot week and everyone will go, oh, wow, spring has sprung. Oh, we're all so toasty warm and put away the hoodies and whatever else. But then in a week or two's time, there'll be a little relapse.
2: Well, here's the thing. They reckon it's going to be a hottest spring on record. So that's why I'm not too surprised because El Nino... El Nines, she's knocking on the door and she's saying, guys, you're in for a very dry summer.
7: The little Mexican reporter, yes. El Nino. Yeah. I went for a swim yesterday and...
2: Oh, was it good?
7: Magical.
2: How good's the... Because I went in last weekend.
7: Mm.
2: So cold, but how good. Like, once you're in...
7: You're in.
2: And I'm assuming, like, you get past the crutch area.
7: The boys.
2: You know...
7: It's so true. That's
2: do you get like pains up into your stomach?
7: Yep.
2: Like when it's too
7: cold? When it's
2: cold?
7: Super cold. Yeah, yeah. Okay. Absolutely right. Yeah. So, and that's the funny thing because we've been playing volleyball and so you get down and you put your feet in obviously first.
2: Yeah.
7: And then you go, oh.
2: You don't teabag in first.
7: My handstand's not what it used to be.
2: Just checking.
7: And so you're in, you go, oh, okay. That's not so bad. And then you get up to your knees and you're like, you know what? I reckon the water temperature's warmer than the air temperature. And we're all having a laugh going, oh, yeah, this is quite warm. It's warm, isn't it? The water's warm. And then you go, oh, it's not. That's right. And then, bing, you got earrings all of a sudden. Oh. It's on. And you go.

0: Bit of a V pain happening.
1: What an incredible image to have this morning. That is fantastic. Thank you. Thank you, Sam.
0: Could have shaved those earrings, mate.
1: Why are your earrings so hairy?
0: Why is one lower than the other?
1: Wow.

0: we're just like, one thing that was really popular over the last 10 years was these suburban songs.
1: Now, they're a bit of fun. It's where we look at local suburbs, have a look at what's makes the place tick, basically, and chuck it together with some lyrics, replace it, and just cheaply rip off somebody else's song and hack it out with a bit of karaoke.
0: You do a good job of it, though, I have to say. So this one here, tell us about Yandina and the inspiration behind it.
1: Okay, well, Yandina spoke to me. It spoke to me from a place where there used to be a big cow. Do you remember the big cow?
0: Yeah, I do.
1: And it was a tourist attraction akin to the big pineapple. And people would travel from far and wide to see the big cow. Then you'd get there and look at it and go, it's a big cow. And then they'd leave again. And you go, holy crap, we travelled to Yandina for this?
0: Yeah, yeah, like what? Well, hopefully they went to the ginger factory while they were there.
1: Which is also one of the greatest tourist attractions here on the coast.
0: It is indeed. All right, so would you like to introduce your song?
1: Okay, ladies and gentlemen, in the immortal words of Tone Loke, here is Funky called Yandina. Oh, yeah. This one's for Yandina.

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The Nutbook's great for gifts and fun, and Spirit House is wow. But sadly now, we're not sure how, the town has lost its cow. If you want to check this awesome town, you don't need no subpoena. 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

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The mattress company's there. 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

0: Funky, cool, Yandina.
1: Nice. 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
0: Funky Cold Yandina.
1: Oh. That's a little breathy tones in there too, mate. Funky Cold Yandina. Yeah,
2: your cold last week inspired me.
1: Oh, did it?
2: Nothing like a bit of Ashnot to bring the goodness out of you.
1: Hey, you know what? You got to do what you got to do to get the creative juices flowing, mate. There you go. You can check it out. It's up on our

0: 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It is Sir Minaj at 5:14.
1: Got a bone to pick with you.
0: Oh, what? Hold on a second. Why?
1: I'm
0: a bit nervous. Hold on. Can you just pause for 1 second?
1: Okay, I'm happy to pause, but I'm just going to say, in reference and return from media sources, reputed media sources like the Courier Mail,
0: yeah,
1: Fox Sports.
0: Oh, I know where this is going.
1: A few different national brands associated with reporting on the sport of NRL.
0: Mm.
1: It appears, Ashley, that you've made headlines yet again.
0: Rip off the Band-Aid.
1: It's time we do this, and you need to answer for yourself. You stand accused, not only by many of the media outlets, but also the team management and the higher-ups of the Melbourne Storm for bringing the game into disrepute.
0: Hey.
1: Now, I'm not surprised. I've known you for a long time, and I'm surprised it hasn't happened sooner, if I'm being perfectly honest. But you appear to have brought the game of rugby league into disrepute for your antics on the sideline during the game between Melbourne and Brisbane.
0: What does the headline read?
1: The headline reads, and I quote, stand by, I've lost it on my phone. Oh, here we go. NRL to review Broncos ground announcer antics.
0: Mm.
1: Antics, Ashley.
0: Yeah, so
1: that's you. You're the Broncos ground announcer. What were your antics that the NRL are now having to review?
0: Okay. This is one of, I am a ground announcer, one of three.
1: So I see what's happening here.
0: No, can
1: I? This is how whenever Sam and Ash do something wrong, it's always the Sam part that gets the blame.
0: No, do you know?
1: Well, like, trained.
0: Hey, okay, there's two parts to this story.
1: Mm-hmm. You have your right to, the floor's yours. I want to hear the explanation.
0: First part is that if you dig a little deeper into it.
1: Like, I just want the surface level.
0: What happened was it's Alex Glenn, who is, he's our hype guy, right? So we all kind of split up into, we all have a bit of a different role and like we all have different strengths on the field that we bring, right?
1: Yep.
0: And one of Lexi's is he's really good at hyping, you know, hyping up a crowd. He was the captain of the Broncos for quite some time. And so people respond really well to him. So he's in that role for a reason, right? And we've been, this has been happening forever and a day. And also like, every other club does this. So, you know, like a ball, they look at a ball up high and it gets crowd involved.
1: It's good.
0: That's it. That's all the story is.
1: Oh.
0: He did it on Thursday night and...
1: Well, make something up then because it's boring as batshit.
0: This is what I'm saying, but I have more to this story, right?
1: Huh.
0: So, I witnessed this. I witnessed the Melbourne Storm assistant go up and actually have a whinge to the NRL official. And Mitch and I have looked at each other. And because Lexi at this point is on the other side of the field. So, you know, Mitch and I'll do like the tries and the, you know, tries and the score, the conversions and that kind of ground announcing during the game, whereas he does the hype stuff. We heard them complain. The Melbourne Storm actually went up, complained to the NRL official. And like even he had a smirk on his face. Was like, come on, mate, like that's a bit. Like, we've been doing, every club does that. That's the point of having a home ground advantage.
1: That's
0: right?
1: The advantage.
0: But because the Broncos have been in the news since last Monday for all the different things that have gone on, which the next thing I'll circle back to in just a moment, because Nugget and Al had me on Friday to clear some stuff up as well. And I didn't really mention it on our show on Friday morning because I didn't think it was relevant. And then it turns out it blew up. Honestly, if the Melbourne Storm didn't have such a crap season like they had, then they wouldn't have complained either. But the thing is, I reckon they've gone, the Broncos, they're in the media this week. This will deflect from us not making the finals for the first time in 16 years.
1: Yeah. And I think that's the moment, isn't it, that neither team have got much to chirp about at the moment.
0: Yeah.
1: And so they've got to find a headline somewhere.
0: Exactly. And
1: it's not in their finals aspirations.
0: Will absolutely take anything from the Broncos right now because it's just the way in which it was. Hey, why don't we focus on the amazing stuff that happened with the Jai Arrow game? Can we just leave it back there for a second? The other thing that obviously happened on Friday was that came out was that Adam Reynolds, his honorary lap kind of got missed the moment because a car giveaway, and there's me on the big screen on this Channel 7 thing with the winner of the car, and it's like, what people don't understand, and Broncos issued a statement with a power outage, the big screen, like basically the cords got fried, and we didn't have, so we started on field at 6:40, right?
1: Mm.
0: We didn't get that screen back, which means we've lost a lot of sponsor activations. How people and the players get paid. Mm. Can I mention that? Like,
1: all I'm hearing at the moment is that you're either blaming your co-hosts or your tools.
0: No, you even agreed with me on the last thing. Don't you stir the pot anymore. No, but like, you know what I mean? And so, but the cameras only came back at that Reynolds moment.
1: Yeah.
0: Like with 12 minutes to go of the game, like we've missed so many, like and I get it. Mm. But everyone's like, oh, I was there and there was no power outage. Yeah, because you're probably up getting beers. So you probably didn't even see that the big screen was not on.
1: Fair.
0: Like, and this is the thing that not many people see, right? And it is, it's not great. But he also, like...
1: How was Reno about it? Because I saw an interview afterwards saying, I felt good about it. Like, I would I like to have played? Yes. Would I like to have done 1,001 different things? Yes. But I think people take, or in particular the media take...
0: I guess he announced his retirement on Triple M too.
1: Yeah.
0: So, like, wait, like, did the club get to properly announce it either?
1: No.
0: No, like... I don't know. That's just me speaking on that, by the way. Like, that's not like a, that's, so it was a bit of a schmozzle. It is what it is. Like, feels like he's moved on. Other
1: people
0: haven't.
1: Yesterday's news.
0: Yeah. So, but, and then for that then to come out yesterday about the whole Melbourne Storm drama, it's like, there's literally nothing in that.
1: What I'm seeing though, is that people will forget the Reno moment. People will forget the screen outage. People will forget all those sorts of things, but they'll never forget that it was you, Ash.
0: They will not.
1: The ground announcer for the Broncos that kind of ruined their season.
0: Oh, it's 91.1 on FM. Stop it.
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0: Oh, yeah, good morning. It is 5:24. Running a little late to the news already. Jeez, we've only been on air for 25 minutes. We've been a bit chatty, haven't we?
1: Surprise, surprise.
0: All right, hey, tops 22 today. It's going to get a little warmer throughout the week. Bruno Mars right now. New stuff for him on my soul. Rated out the Artwork playlist right now. 911hotfm.com.au.

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3: G'day, got a broken down car on the Bruce Highway northbound before Yandina Road through Yandina, down through North Lakes, a couple of minutes on your trip as well. Clear run for the Sunshine Motorway through Mount Coolum, also looking good through Mountain Creek. No dramas, Maroochydore Road out through Kunda Park. And the Nicklin Way, a little bit slow through Curramundi, looking good on Caloundra Road through Little Mountain, and a clear run for Steve Irwin Way. 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
10: Good morning, Joseph Price with your local news. New licensing requirements for e-mobility device riders come into effect today. All riders must now hold a valid learner license to ride e-scooters and e-bikes in Queensland unless they're being supervised by an adult or have a medical exemption. It comes as police continue to crack down on unsafe behaviours and non-compliant e-mobility devices. Since July 1st, Sunshine Coast officers have seized 106 non-compliant bikes, issued 33 fines and caught one drink rider. The state government stepped up Noosa compliance operations, including targeted patrols, vessel inspections and enforcement of 28-day anchorage restrictions. Since January 1st, more than 80 vessels have been relocated or been removed and more than 50 marine infringement notices have been issued. In recent weeks, Maritime Safety Queensland has also removed four derelict or abandoned vessels. The Sunshine Coast Council has unveiled a new storm damage response vehicle for the Coolum SES. The truck will strengthen the SES response in severe weather and make it easier to get people who need help. Mayor Rosanna Natoli acknowledges the important role volunteers play.
11: During a storm, our SES are able to take this vehicle out and have all of the equipment they need to be able to help our residents. So it is about ensuring that our volunteers have the equipment that they need to serve our communities.
10: And design is underway for major safety upgrades at the Nambour Connection Road intersections with the Dillabar Road and Blackall Street. Street. The proposed upgrades would see new traffic signals installed at both intersections to provide safer turning movements, improve intersection capacity, and increase efficiency. The community is now invited to help shape the final design before detailed planning continues. And in national news, One Nation's surge in momentum continues in the wake of its historic by-election win in WA. This morning's news poll shows the party's now the most popular on primary votes. It's edged past Labor with 30% support compared to the government's 29%, with the coalition lagging behind on 19%. And more vigils have been held across Australia overnight for the victims of Nepal's flash flood disaster. The death toll is hovering around 800 this morning, while 42 Aussies are among the more than 3,000 people who are still missing. Sports is up next.
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13: Starting with AFL and just 5 sleeps to go for Hawthorn ahead of Thursday night's qualifying final against the Dockers in Perth. Hawks co-captain James Sicily says his side hasn't forgotten what happened last time they played Frio over in the West.
14: We were really in the game last time, but like Frio did to nearly every team in the comp, they had 10 to 15 minutes of pure dominance and took the game away from us.
13: Meantime, just a couple of niggles for the Blues ahead of Friday night's elimination final against Geelong at the MCG. Skipper Paddy Cripps played through a sore knee in their weekend win over the D's, while Nick Haynes hurt his left ankle during that game. Over to NRL, and Eels coach Jason Riles admits the Sharks are a bit off after Parramatta handed Cronulla its third loss in 4 starts.
15: Yeah, I think by the Sharks' own admission, they're probably not going as well as they would like at the moment, so it's probably a good time to get them.
13: The 38 points to 18 loss all but ends Cronulla's top 4 hopes. They will likely end the season in 5th.
12: The laughs aren't over yet. Sam and Ash return in 30 seconds. Only on 91.1 Hot FM.
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0: Your weather today, partly cloudy, some possible showers getting around, a top of 22 and a gorgeous hot week ahead after that. Oh my
13: Look
0: gosh,
13: out.
0: 28 degrees by the end of the week.
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0: Good morning. It is 5:35. Hey, guess what's coming up next?
13: I'm thinking naughty at 5:40. The naughtiest segment on Sunny Coast Radio.
0: All right, let's do it. After this, Sunny Federa right now. Sam and Ash, good morning.

0: Crossy at 5:40.
1: Good morning, it is 5:39. Hey, it means it's time for Naughty at 5:40.
2: Okay, for those of you joining us for the first time, this is a little segment we do every day at 5:40 in the morning. And it's Naughty at 5:40 where I read out three headlines. Two of them are not real headlines, they're ones that I've created. One is a legit one, though, and quite often the truth is stranger than fiction.
1: Yep.
2: And you have to try and guess it and join Ash because she has to pick one as well. Are you ready?
1: Yes, ready. Born okay. Ready. Let's do it.
2: If you are easily offended, maybe it's an opportunity for you to go and make yourself a cuppa. Turn the radio down for a bit and come back. Okay.
1: Okay.
2: Headline number one. Brisbane unveiled as dildo capital of Australia.
1: Shut up. Okay. As if.
2: Okay. Headline number two. Pheromone spray found to contain tobacco and fecal matter.
1: Oh, yuck.
2: Headline number three. Couple engaged in roadside sex act charged for not using hazard lights appropriately.
1: Oh, definitely C.
2: You like that one?
1: Yeah.
2: Couple engaged in roadside sex act charged for not using hazard lights appropriately.
1: Mm.
2: Pheromone spray found to contain tobacco and fecal matter. Or Brisbane unveiled as dildo capital of Australia.
1: C.
2: C.
1: Mm.
2: Sorry.
1: Ah. Oh.
2: As I said, strange, better than fiction.
1: It's Brisbane, isn't it?
2: It's Brisbane.
1: Oh, guys, that is not something to be proud of.
2: We are. 75% of Australian of people surveyed in a recent sex census. Didn't see that one come through the letterbox.
1: I feel like we also forgot to tell people to turn their radio down because this segment contains sensitive content.
2: No, I said that.
1: Oh, you did?
2: Yeah,
1: okay,
2: yeah.
1: Okay, good. Good,
2: so
1: good,
2: go
1: good,
2: make
1: good,
2: a cup. No, okay. I gave the disclaimer.
1: You gave the disclaimer. Okay.
2: Yeah.
1: Okay.
2: The sex census, a recent sex census conducted at over 20,000 people, so a decent size sample, has shown that Brisbane people are more likely to grab a sex aid than any other city or state in Australia. Queenslanders, 75%. Of Queenslanders have got a secret toy drawer that they regularly engage with.
1: There you go.
2: Which is around 11% more than the second state, highest state, which is New South Wales. So we even beat you at that. We even shag better than the cockroaches.
1: 31.1 Hot FM. Oh, appropriate song. All the small things.

0: cool, right?
1: Yeah, that's a massive compliment.
0: Yeah, like, I mean, you know, they're always giving away lots of money and things like that, her and her husband. Hey.
1: Is she Kelsey now or is he Swifty now?
0: No, we haven't seen wedding photos. We haven't seen anything yet.
1: That's true.
0: I know. I'm still waiting. I literally think about it every day. Is today the day?
1: I didn't even get my bonbonieri.
0: You weren't invited. What makes you think you would get one?
1: Well, I was invited. I just didn't want to tell you. Make you feel, didn't get one. It was cool. Anyway, I signed an NDA. I can't talk too much about it. I signed away. Anyway.
0: Yeah.
1: But the bonbonieri. Anyway. What's happened with Taylor Swift?
0: So, well, if you're really good friends with her, then you would know. Well, what does she love? What's one thing she loves doing into her phone?
1: Taking pics. Well, she does a lot of things, but she likes to sing some songs into her phone and then listen to them back later, sort of karaoke style.
0: You're actually pretty close. It was actually almost a little bit impressive. It wasn't impressive, but it was nearly impressive.
1: No, there is or it isn't, mate. Okay. You can't be half pregnant.
0: So, Taylor and I actually, we've got something in common. You know how I love a voice memo? Well, there's that, yes. But you know how...
1: Oh, you're a demon for the voice memo.
0: I love a voice memo. Like, I'll just... Because... You know, time is precious, Sam.
1: Yeah.
0: And I'm starting to get a little bit of, you know, muscle pain behind my right scap. So I'm like, you know, and sometimes when I do too much texting, it hurts my shoulder.
1: Are you kidding?
0: No.
1: Do you get like that neck stoop thing
0: no,
1: as well?
0: No. It's sometimes I get a funny shoulder. Anyway, the thing is I like to voice note, and because a lot of my friends are gas baggers like yourself, a lot of ground announcer friends, a lot of radio friends, so we all love the sound of our own voice.
1: Yes, we do.
0: So what we do...
1: What do we do?
0: We like to voice memo each other. So you don't really like it.
1: I don't really know how to do it. I've tried many times.
0: So you've been saying that you don't like it, it's just that you don't know how
1: I'm
0: to do it.
1: I'm not skilled.
0: Actually, that doesn't surprise me at all.
1: Hey.
0: So Taylor Swift has come out and she's just told everyone sort of when she wakes up at night, sort of how she puts melodies and things like that and how she remembers them.
1: This As is I was she, saying, yeah.
0: Shut up. Well, this is how she does it.
1: Yeah.
0: Okay, this is actually how she does it.
1: Yeah.
0: Okay, here we go.
2: Lyric attached to it or not, I'll just like, no matter what, grab my phone, no matter what embarrassing social situation I'm in. Because you think you will remember it, you will not.
3: You won't.
2: And we've all been there where it's like you're drifting off to sleep and you're like, that is so catchy. That I'm going to remember it. And I'm so tired.
3: Gone.
2: Don't listen to those voices saying you're tired. You need to record it right now. It does not matter if like it just it doesn't matter like if somebody thinks that that's weird that you're just like you know.
0: I've never heard her sing terribly, but that was amazing.
1: That was really good. You're right. You do have a bit in common.
0: Do you ever do that where you wake up at night and then you think of something? So sometimes this happens to me. I don't voice it, but I sometimes write it down. Like I'll wake up sometimes in the middle of the night and I'll have a really cool idea for the show. And then I wake up and I put it in my phone.
1: Oh, that's cool.
0: Yeah, and then I'll remember it. Because there's been many a times where I've thought about it. I've gone back to sleep and they say, what did I wake up for and remember that? Like, I know you do it all the time.
1: All the time. Kills me.
0: Yeah, but that's why you got to start writing stuff down. But voice memo, because especially obviously if you need a melody or something like that, then you need the actual...
1: It's clever.
0: The tone of it. So she's a bandit for a voice memo and I concur. I think it's a wonderful addition to the Apple software.
1: I love the technology is so clever. And I just remembered saying the other day, Siri, why am I having so much trouble with my relationships? And came back and said, well, this is Alexa.
0: She felt victimized. and I can totally understand why.
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5: G'day, got a couple of breakdowns on the Bruce Highway. One is heading southbound after Dolly's Rocks Road through Murrumba Downs. Another heading northbound before Yandina Coolum Road through Yandina. Starting to build, of course, down through North Lakes. About 5 minutes on your trip. Maroochydore Road, a little bit slow through Kunda Park. And reports in of a crash around Bulloolabar Road and Sugar Road near the Sunshine Motorway now. 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
6: Good morning. South-southwest is averaging about 10 knots at the moment. Going to strengthen and swing south-southeast. We have passed a low tide just after 4, a high tide at about 9.50 this morning. There is up to a metre of easterly swell at 8 second intervals on the beaches. It's worth checking southern corner of Alexander Bay, Coolum through to Stumers, also down around Maroochydore through to Alex on the southern end, Currumundi through to Dickey Beach. 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

0: 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It is Sam and Ash. Good morning. After six, we're going to recap our drive-in movie.
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2: 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Sunshine Coast traffic.
3: G'day, a few breakdowns on the Bruce. This morning, one is southbound at the start of the Pine River Bridge from Murrumba Downs. You've also got that morning congestion building down there. It's around a 10-minute delay. There's a breakdown northbound now prior to Roy's Road off-ramp through Coochin Creek. And further north, a breakdown on the Bruce in the right-hand shoulder northbound through Yandina. A crash is wrapped up around Bullalabar Road, Sugar Road. A little bit of traffic building Maroochydore Road through Maroochydore and Caloundra Road through Little Mountain. More bite, less thirst. 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

0: Mandurah West. Around 3:30 p.m. yesterday, a silver Nissan Pathfinder hit a man on Sugarbag Road before leaving the scene. The 64-year-old pedestrian was taken to Sunshine Coast University Hospital with serious leg and chest injuries. A 60-year-old man who's alleged to have been the driver of the Nissan was later arrested by police. He's been charged and will face court on September 17th. 23 men have been charged in a major statewide crackdown on the Rebels Outlaw motorcycle gang. Detectives executed 25 search warrants across Queensland, including on the Sunshine Coast, targeting members allegedly wearing modified blacked-out Rebels vests. Police seized weapons, cocaine and outlaw gang colours. 10 alleged senior Rebels members are among those charged. The Coolum SES unit has received a new disaster response truck from the Sunshine Coast Council. The vehicle is equipped to deal with severe weather and will help the volunteers keep the community safe. Mayor Rosanna Natoli says the new addition makes the SES crew's jobs easier.
1: It means that they can have more volunteers in the truck, more equipment, work more safely and deliver what they need to the people when they need it most. Because residents call on the SES in times of emergency, in times of disaster, and that's when they really need that support, and that's what this vehicle helps them deliver.
0: The Falcons are flying into finals after a 34-16 victory over the Ipswich Jets in the final regular season match of the Q Cup season. Sunshine Coast will host the Burley Bears this weekend in their first finals match. Meanwhile, in local rugby league, Coolum Colts have booked a spot in the grand final after crushing Caloundra 62-0. The Sharks will now face reigning premiers Stanley Rivers in this weekend's preliminary final. To national news, and the alarm bells continue for the major parties following One Nation's WA by-election win. This morning's news poll shows the party has surged past Labor as the most popular on primary votes and some 11 points clear of the coalition. It comes as the PM declares hard right populists are on the march. And a South Australian vet clinic is encouraging dog owners to consider signing up healthy pets as blood donors. A single donation can help save the lives of up to 4 dogs. Sports news is up next.
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3: In sport, Adam Walton's US Open has come to an end on the opening day of play. The Aussie falling in straight sets as competition got underway at Flushing Meadows. Talia Gibson also out in the first round. The Warriors are a step closer to its first minor premiership since 2002 after downing the Knights 42-36 last night. Jack Cleary produced a history-making NRL debut for the Warriors, orchestrating 4 try-assists. And 6 games of AFLW played out yesterday, Melbourne and Carlton firming their spots in the top 4 with wins against Brisbane and Frio. That's the latest in news and sport.
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8: 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Hey, possible showers for the coast. A bit cloudy and overcast at the moment. Tops of 22.
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8: Your mic's alive. Okay, good morning. It is 6:04. Sam and I were having a debate this morning about Mark Nwagunidiwase. He plays for the Roosters. He's the winger. I made a comment and said, he's like oddly good looking. And you said, as if, no, he's not. What did you say he looks like?
7: I said, he looks like one of the characters out of Tangled. And I've just found an image. And yeah. Tell me it's not true. It is exactly him.
8: Off-Tangled?
7: Off-Tangled.
8: One of the soldiers.
7: One of the soldiers in Tangled. One of the guys that goes in his...
8: Yeah.
7: It is him.
8: It's pretty funny. No, I mean... Oh, don't. I like his hair where it's a bit more curlier, though.
7: Yeah.
8: Just quietly.
7: True.
8: What a last name, though.
7: Say it again.
8: Mark Nwagunidiwase.
7: Nwagunidiwase. You say it so well. How many times?

0: times did you poop yourself before you had to say it at the stadium?
1: State of origin. Yeah. I was like, no, no, that's right. Once you phonetically spell it out, like, so it was like an N and then a wunga.
0: Oh, because you wrote it out.
1: Yeah, because I so once you like,
0: because it looks nothing like it reads.
1: Exactly. So his last name, it's N-A-W-A-Q-A-N-I-T-A-W-A-S-E.
0: Nah, Quintose.
1: Yeah, so like it actually looks nothing. But when you phonetically spell it out, so what we do, we go back and we listen to the commentary. And then you then write it out how you would say it.
0: That's
1: so
0: clever.
1: So it was an N wunga nita wa say. And then yeah.
0: Yep. Yeah, that's clever.
1: But oh, that is very funny. That song is hilarious. It's 91.1 on FM. Hey, we'll tell you all about our drive-in movie that happens on the weekend. Stop it. You cannot stop laughing about that.
0: God help it.
1: You've got to see these photos side by side. It's amazing. Right, the driving movie, tell you all about next.

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3: And a big thank you, thank you, thank you to everyone who came out on Saturday night and shared in our birthday celebrations at Coolum State School for the drive-in movie night. What a fun gig.
0: Yeah, that was insane. Like, I cannot believe how many cars were out there. We had, I don't know, was it like 220 or more?
3: Yeah,
0: cars.
3: Over 200 was the last report from Grant, who was... Who, can I say, well done and tips the lid to the people at Coolum State School, your PNC. Remarkable job from a logistics point of view to funnel that many cars onto your oval and strategically place them. It was just so well organised. It was like a sewing machine. It was just perfect. But 200-plus cars, what's that, 400-plus people, and it was all done easy. Like it was, I mean, we didn't have to do anything. It was fantastic. But
0: but
3: just such a great vibe.
0: It was so amazing.
3: Weather was perfect.
0: It was so fun. Like, so my family are up from Melbourne at the moment as well, and so we have had a wonderful time. So the fact that we could take all the cuzzies there and they're sitting in the back of the ute, and it was really, really good fun. Zootopia was the movie, and like, I have to apologise to the people behind me. Like, they were sort of off to the side behind me. My kids, actually just one of them, it was Miller, was up and about the entire time, fighting with glow sticks and like just
3: that's
0: having
3: part of it.
0: But you know what I mean? I'm so sorry. I'm like, girls, you've got to be quiet. People can't hear the movie. But it was so fun. Like, and that's the thing. Everything about it was so perfect. And the cake as well. So yeah, big shout out to Grant, Steph. You guys are wonderful human beings. Thank you so much for putting that on. I can't believe, like I said, the amount of people who also turned up for it.
3: Yeah.
0: It was just so good to see. And it was under the full moon.
3: Perfect condition.
0: Oh, I showed you that photo that I got.
3: Magic.
0: Oh,
3: yeah, absolutely magic.
0: Oh, my gosh. Like, when we saw the full moon rising up.
3: Just stunning.
0: As, like, behind the big screen, it was, oh.
3: And you know what I love?
0: You'll remember that forever.
3: I met some super cool people, and my only regret is that we didn't have enough time to get around and see everybody. Because we're going from car to car saying g'day and thanking people for coming along and just sharing in the birthday joy. And I met some young families who were just the most beautiful people.
0: Yeah.
3: I had a chat with a young man. I think he was three. He was three.
0: Oh, that's right. Yes.
3: And he was super chatty and he just had all the best questions. I had to stay. Like, I was wanting to, I probably could have seen another 30 cars, but no, I was chatting with this bloke.
0: Yeah, you were.
3: And he was just, he had my ear and he was on the whole time and he just, the intensity and focus he had, I would have felt rude leaving him.
0: Yeah.
3: And he was such a nice young man, 3 years of age and so damn engaging.
0: I was like, going to say, what an intelligent kid.
3: Right?
0: Yeah.
3: He was just brilliant. I'm terribly sorry I've forgotten your first name because I wanted to give you a shout out.
0: Wish you were as engaged as he was.
3: Because I'm crap like that.
0: Well, because you were engaged. It's just like you just, Uncle Sam just doesn't have a very good memory, unfortunately.
3: No. And Uncle Sam doesn't have a very good memory, unfortunately. And so, but he was just the sweetest
0: Archie
3: kid.
0: Archie or something? Archie?
3: Yeah, it feels like Archie. Yeah.
0: Maybe
3: good.
0: Something like that.
3: He had a triple banger name. I remember he said his full name. You know when kids do that?
0: Bless.
3: Hi, mate. My name is Sam Albany Coward. What's your name? Sam Albany Coward. And they go, no.
0: Oh.
3: And he was just a really sweet young man.
0: Yes.
3: Well raised. Well done, Mum and Dad. You've done a good job there.
0: No, honestly, very, very cool indeed. But, yeah, we were so happy. It was so much fun and over 200 cars. So thank you, Sunny Coast, for coming out and celebrating with us. It is 91.1 Hot FM, 10 years on air together. Best job ever. So much fun. Yeah.
3: Love you.
0: Love you more. Oh, people also were getting a giggle out of the flashing cars and you wanting. Yeah, anyway. I'll tell you about that soon.

0: 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Good morning, it is 6:15. Hey, new week, new games.
1: Yes, this is exciting. So, we're about to start spring, and we thought, you know what, we finished Steal My Standby. Who? How cool is this, Ashy? We're going to be meeting the winner of that a little bit later on in the show. Super cool.
0: Yes, imagine getting that.
1: Super cool.
0: I really want to ask them
1: what the vibe is and what that moment was and what it felt like, the moment that they were announced and they won.
0: I also want to know, will they be getting married or renewing vows or anything like that in Vegas?
1: Yes.
0: That would be cool.
1: That will be cool.
0: So we can do that.
1: But we've got two fresh comps that we're doing, one after 6:30, one after 8:30. The one after 8:30 is the box office. There's a new movie called Forgotten Island, mm-hmm. Which is going to be super fun.
0: It's a kids movie, isn't it?
1: Yeah.
0: Yeah.
1: So we've got doubles. Oh, no, we don't. We've got family passes to give away to that. So that's going to be huge.
0: And we're also doing this.
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3: Hey, Mambo Italiano.
2: Thanks to Il Vento at the Wharf. Authentic Italian and wood-fired pizza perfection.
0: Mambo Italiano.
1: $100 to spend at Il Vento, and that's a beautiful little restaurant down there.
0: So good.
1: Their wood-fired pizzas. I had their garlic, just their simple garlic pizza.
0: Oh, yeah?
1: Unbelievable. Crunchy, wow. Crispy, not too oily, just and beautifully garlicky, that roasted garlic.
0: Yeah, that is delicious.
1: Il Vento. So, yeah, don't miss that. And all we're going to do, you and I are going to scramble up some Italian words and try and read the menu.
0: Yes.
1: Do it horribly, and you have to pick whether or not it's a real menu item or not.
0: Absolutely. Il Vento at the Wharf, authentic Italian, and wood-fired pizza perfection, you name it. It's all going on. We'll play that after 8:30.
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1: What you
0: Tom
1: got?
0: Cruise has announced his co-star in one of the coolest 80s movies that was getting around town where Nicole Kidman and him got together.
1: Oh, I remember this one.
0: Who is it? Who's joining him next? Find out after this here at 91.1 Hot FM. 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
1: Ash's entertainment,
0: Nahus. Ah, yes, it is 6:23, which means it's time for some entertainment, Nahus. Thank you so much, Fuel. Hey, this is really cool. So, 80s classic movie, Days of Thunder, is coming along because now they're bringing out Days of Thunder 2 in 2028.
2: This is Tom's thing, isn't it?
0: This is Tom Cruise's thing.
2: Because he brought back Maverick, Top Gun.
0: Uh-huh.
2: Now, his other most iconic film is coming back too. This is cool, I think.
0: The original stars Randy Quaid, also the late Robert Duvall. Am I saying that right?
2: Yeah.
0: And Nicole Kidman. Yes, isn't
2: of course.
0: This where
2: they met? Where they met and married. Yeah, exactly right.
0: Wow.
2: And she was just a pup. I think it was like one of her breakthrough movies as well.
0: Really?
2: Yeah, this was huge.
0: Look at some old school photos over there. And yeah, how's the perm on her?
2: Yeah,
0: actually,
2: amazing.
0: No, that's her hair, I think.
2: I think that is her natural hair.
0: That's beautiful. But he's just come out and revealed who is actually going to be co-starring with him.
2: Ooh.
0: And it's none other. Wait, let me get a drum roll because this is good. This is good. Here we go. Ready? Are you ready?
2: Can I guess?
0: Yes.
2: Lady Gaga.
0: No, but good guess though. It's not. It's Anne Hathaway.
2: Ooh.
0: Yeah, so she's come on this video. He's announced it on the socials and he's like, she's going to be coming back 2028. So she's currently pregnant with her third child at the moment. Yeah, so she's really, really excited. So once she has her bub, she'll come back. They'll start filming and hopefully set for release in 2028.
2: That's a good get. I love her. Do you know a film that she's in that I think gets underrated that she's fantastic in?
0: Yes.
2: Is with Steve Carell in Get Smart.
0: And
2: I don't know whether it's just because I love Get Smart, like from the day Don Adams back in the 80s. It was such a cool TV show. But I really love that movie and she's brilliant in it.
0: Yeah.
2: She's super fun.
0: She is a wonderful woman and like just absolutely glowing. She's 43 years old, pregnant with her third. Like, giddy up, Anne. Well
2: Go
0: done
2: girl.
0: To you. Hey, that is your latest entertainment news here at 91.1 Hot FM. Shepherd right now. Can you feel

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3: G'day, got a breakdown southbound through Moorumba Downs on the Bruce Highway. There's a breakdown northbound prior to Roy's Road off-ramp through Coochin Creek, and another breakdown northbound in the right shoulder prior to Yandina exit through Yandina. Of course, down through North Lakes, that's around 5 minutes on top of your trip. A little bit of traffic on the Nicolmay around the Kwana Shopping Centre and around Little Mount on Caloundra Road. Census night was Tuesday, the 11th of August. There's still time to complete. 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
9: Good morning. Joseph Price with your local news. E-scooter and e-bike riders in Queensland must now hold a valid learner licence. The licensing requirements come into effect today as part of police efforts to make our roads safer. Since July 1st, police have intercepted dangerous riders, target unsafe behaviours and remove non-compliant e-mobility devices from our roads. On the Sunshine Coast, it includes a seizure of 106 non-compliant bikes, 33 traffic infringement notices issued and one drink driver charged. More than 80 vessels have been relocated or removed from the Noosa River since new anchorage restrictions took effect at the beginning of the year. Marine officers have undertaken targeted patrols and vessel inspections, issuing more than 50 fines as well. In recent weeks, Maritime Safety Queensland has also removed 4 derelict or abandoned vessels. Country music fans have come out in droves for the 44th annual Gympie Music Muster. More than 10,000 people flocked to Amamore Creek over the weekend, with a host of international and Aussie artists headlining the weekend. Caboolture artist Josh Setterfield tells us what keeps bringing him back.
10: I feel like the Muster crowds are some of the probably the best crowds in country music in Australia. You know, I feel like it's all the genuine people who come out here. You know, they rough it, they want to camp, and it's all the hillbillies like me. So we all get along, and it's the crowds that show up, they're just hungry for it. And that's one of my main things. It's why I keep coming back. Every time they ask me, I'll be here.
9: And the University of the Sunshine Coast has received $5 million from the federal government. 10 unis across Australia will share the $50 million in an attempt to get more Aussies into uni. The money also aims to make it easier to transition from TAFE to university, provides more support for disadvantaged and regional students, and invests in new technology. To national headlines, and more vigils have been held across Australia overnight for the victims of Nepal's flash flood disaster. The death toll is hovering around 800 this morning, while 42 Aussies are among the more than 3,000 still missing. One Nation is Australia's most popular party, according to this morning's news poll. It shows Pauline Hanson's party has surged past Labor to lead on primary votes 30% to 29. And boxing legend Tony Mundine has passed away at the age of 75. His son Anthony paying an emotional tribute to the late icon, saying he's broken following his father's death. Jackie Lim's up next with sport.
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11: In sport, Carlton goes into this week's AFL finals in hot form after disposing of Melbourne in the wildcard series. Coach Josh Fraser says he's hoping they'll get even better when they take on the Cats in another sudden death encounter on Friday night.
12: I feel like our game's in pretty good order at the moment, and again, we're finding different ways to be able to play against different opponents, so we look forward to the challenge.
11: On Thursday night, Frio takes on Hawthorn in a qualifier, then Sydney hosts Brisbane on Saturday before Adelaide meet the Bulldogs in an elimination on Saturday night. That's the latest in news and sport.
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0: Possible showers around for the coast today. Looking a little overcast and dreary at the moment. Tops of 22. Going to warm up later in the week. 28 degrees, they reckon. Wow.
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0: Good morning, it is 6:36. Are we well and are we thriving?
14: We are thriving. And can I just do a quick shout out to a happy birthday to the longest serving Hot 91 staff member ever.
0: Yes.
14: He started day one and he's still here. I'm talking none other than the fabulous Robbie Sherwell.
0: Oh, happy birthday, buddy.
14: Robbie Sherwell has been doing our surf report here for eons. I think, how long has the station been here with 20? Well, that's a good question, isn't it? I should know that. 20-something years?
0: Yeah, it'd be about 23 years, wouldn't we?
14: Yeah.
0: We had our 21st a couple of years ago, yeah. So I feel like we'd be 23 years old maybe this year.
14: So he feels right. But yeah, he's been here since day one, and he is the longest-serving 91.1 Hot FM staff member. We love him dearly, to him and his family. Robbie Sherwell, you're a bloody legend, mate. We love you.
0: Absolutely. To celebrate, do you know what? Why the heck not? Let's give away some movie tickets right now to the Forgotten Island. Our family pass to go to the movies right now, 1300 468 911. Let's do it next after Olivia Rodrigo.

0: say?
1: 91.1 Hot FM. It is Sam and Ash. Good morning. Do you know what?
2: Talk to me.
1: Is it time for some box office goodness?
2: Do you know what? It is time. We've got a brand new week, a brand new start, and we've got a new movie to rip out in the box office. It's going to be a whole lot of fun. If you're ready for a bit of family fun, let's get it on.
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2: And who doesn't love a good hot box? I love it when you go to the servo and you can... What's your go-to at the hot box? Dim sam, you're a battered sav kind of gal.
1: No, more of a meat pie.
2: Oh, yeah. You are a pie girl.
1: I'm a pie girl.
2: You are. Yeah. You are indeed.
1: Added girl, as they say.
2: I wonder what Stacey from Pelican Waters is. Good morning, Stace. Wah, how are you? What do you get from the hot box when you go in? Are you a battered sav kind of a chick? Or what are you into?
4: Not a pie, so.
2: You're a pie, same as Ash?
1: Yeah, good okay. Good one, Stace. All right, we want to get you to the movies. It's happening Wednesday, the 16th of September, The Forgotten Island. All you have to do is tell us if this thing that we're telling you is a real or a fake island. Are you ready?
2: Are you ready, Stace?
4: Okay.
2: Okay, so have you ever been or have you ever heard of Mongoose Island?
4: No.
2: Nah. Do you reckon it's fake? Do you reckon I just made it up?
4: Yeah.
2: You're absolutely right. Congratulations, you and the family are off to the movies.
4: Perfect. Thank you.
1: You're so welcome. That actually would be it sounds like a fun island, though, if it were to be true.
2: Mongoose.
1: The Mongoose Island. Hey, more tickets to go tomorrow here at 91.1 Hot FM. Thanks to Event Cinemas, the Kid Leroy right now at Sam and Ash. Good morning.

0: 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It is Sam and Ash. Good morning at 6:44.
1: Ashley.
0: Yes.
1: Have you seen this new thing?
0: What?
1: I'm a bit scared.
0: What is it?
1: They've found something on the moon.
0: Yes.
1: That everybody wants.
0: Uh-oh.
1: And now, I don't know that I feel comfortable with this, it could change the shape of the world. So, you know, whenever there's money involved in something, it generally becomes the focus and then ruins it, right?
0: Yeah.
1: They have found a substance on the moon called helium-3.
0: Oh.
1: Now, helium, as we know, is gas that basically powers your balloons for birthday parties. That's its primary focus. And its second function is to give you a silly voice when you inhale it.
0: Oh, yeah, that's always fun, isn't it?
1: But helium-3, helium-3 is much, much rarer, much rarer. In fact, it's one of the rarest substances on Earth, so much so that they've been trying to seek it elsewhere. And it's used in doing things like MRIs. It's used in MRIs.
0: Oh, wow.
1: It's used to do a whole bunch of different things at that sort of at a quantum level. Super powerful stuff, super valuable. They reckon they've found it on the moon.
0: Whoa. What does this mean for us then?
1: Okay. Well, Australia have been asked, because of our mining prowess and our technology around this, to partner with, and at the moment there are two superpowers, the US and China, both vying to get their hands on what they're calling a 20 quadrillion. I'd never even heard of that number. A $20 quadrillion worth of helium-3 exists on the moon, and both the Americans and the Chinese want to get their hands on it.
0: Of course they do.
1: Of course they do.
0: Bugger off. Bugger off, I say.
1: Can you imagine mining the moon? And that's what they're talking about doing. That's exactly what they're focused on doing, is that this substance is so rare. It's one of the hardest substances to find on Earth. So they're looking for it elsewhere, and the moon is where it's at. Now, I don't know. The moon ain't that big, geographically speaking. And so I worry that if we start mining the moon, are we not destabilizing so many things?
0: Just because we're being greedy.
1: Just because we want money? Like for the sake of money?
0: Yeah.
1: We're going to possibly, I don't actually know the science here. And obviously smarter folk than I are looking into this.
0: Well, you mean, hold on a second. You say you haven't got a contract yet to go up to the moon.
1: Look, I'm not an astrophysy tits, am I?
0: No, you're definitely not.
1: So I don't have the smarts around that. But I just have a feeling that something that apparently is roughly the size of Australia, that's hovering in the sky, that controls our tides and your daughter's mood.
0: Yes.
1: Needs to be managed. And I just worry that if we get up there and start mining the moon.
0: Actually.
1: We're in deep doo-doos.
0: It's just dawned on me. Because my three-year-old, Luna, she has been learning about the moon at daycare, and she's told everyone that's her moon.
1: It is her moon.
0: Because we told her that her name means she's the moon goddess.
1: Yep.
0: And so as the full moon's coming up behind the drive-in movie the other night, she goes, "Mum, there's my moon.
1: There's my moon."
0: So if you guys want to get to the moon, you're going to have to go through my three-year-old first to get there.
1: Hey.
0: She will not. If you want someone to stop you getting to the moon, it's going to be my 3-year-old daughter.
1: And I don't doubt it for a second.
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5: Good morning. South-southwest is averaging about 10 knots at the moment. Going to strengthen and swing south-southeast. We had passed a low tide just after 4, a high tide at about 9:50 this morning. There is up to a metre of easterly swell at 8-second intervals on the beaches. It's worth checking southern corner of Alexander Bay, Coolum through to Stumers, also down around Maroochydore through to Alex on the southern end, Currumundi through to Dickey Beach. 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
0: Good morning. Nice to have you along. 6:51. Hey, up next, I want to talk to you about this wild card round with the AFL. I feel like we should unpack that a little. Can we do that?
1: It's actually a really good story because there's some interesting stuff around that, but also some hilarious stuff around that happened with my brother.
0: Okay. All right. Let's get to it next. Don't forget, if you're not already joining us on the iHeart app, You're Dead to Me is a new podcast that's getting out and about.
1: I thought you were saying if you're not listening to iHeart, you're dead to me.
0: Yeah, well, actually, do you know what? You are. It's 91.1 Hot FM.

0: FM, Sam and Ash, thanks Bon Jovi, it is 6:55. Hey Sam, the wildcard round for the AFL was on this weekend.
1: Now, I've been a bit of a noisy naysayer of this, but you actually said some really smart stuff this morning that's turned me around, I think, because initially I was saying, what's the point of playing all season for a final spot if they open it up to 10 teams anyway? And that's what this wild card round is. To me, it just felt like a cash grab by the AFL to put in an extra weekend of footy, fill the MCG twice over, which, just so you know, is worth a reported $12.6 million to the AFL.
0: That's huge, isn't it?
1: It's a lot of money.
0: So, okay, that's all well and good. And the point I raised was that's all well and good if you're going to put some of that money back into Auskick and the grassroots program.
1: Interesting.
0: And also what I'd like to see with this wild card round is if you're going to fill that MCG, I'd like to see a certain amount of kids there.
1: Yeah.
0: So they get inspired. So we have our next, because I feel like the AFL do this well with their grassroots program.
1: Yep.
0: And I feel like the rugby league do it well too, right? Union, terrible.
1: Yeah.
0: Like, terrible. But I feel like we should be, you know, maybe it's 20% off for kids or something like that to be able to go to the game, or there's like a certain discount for kids to be able to go there, get inspired.
1: It's a good idea.
0: And watch these games. Like, look, they're not the gold standard premium finals or anything like that, but what a great opportunity to make that. Cause you know how they celebrate all different rounds. Like, you know, you've got your Indigenous round. You've also got your women's in league or whatever, you know, it is round as well. Like, there's all different rounds that they have.
1: Yep.
0: Why don't we make this one about the juniors?
1: Kids round.
0: I think that's cool. I have members round and things like that, but let's focus one on the juniors, I reckon.
1: And I never thought of that. And I was always looking at the other side of it, but you're absolutely right. Anything that puts another weekend of footy on, because normally that would be like a bye weekend heading into finals. So, okay. We get an extra more footy, so that can't be bad. Number two, as you say, if you're inspiring more kids and filling the stadium twice over. So having the stadium to fill is one thing, so that's the money side of it. But on the other side, if 50 to 100,000 people want to go and watch it, then there's a reason for that too.
0: Can you imagine the kids walking into that MCG if they've never been there before?
1: Unbelievable.
0: Like, those are core memories for those children, you know, and that might just be the thing that goes, geez, I want to be like them when I grow up.
1: 100%. And if for no other reason that this was a spectacularly good, and I think what's really turned me here is that I got to watch my brother, who was an absolute mad Collingwood supporter, play against the Western Bulldogs and watch his reactions through that game, which was a seesawing encounter and finished with Collingwood missing out on progressing in the finals, their season over with a kick after the siren.
0: Wow.
1: Which if he had gotten it, Collingwood are through, they didn't. And honestly, to watch my brother melt down, it was truly nuclear. It was the funniest thing.
0: You're telling me some of the stuff he says, obviously is absolutely no way we can repeat this on air, but
1: or not go to jail for thinking it.
0: Yeah, yeah.
1: Like it was next level. And Collingwood supporters are unique at the best of times, but oh sweet mother of God.
0: Yeah.
1: I have never seen him tee off like he's teed off before.
0: And he's broken TVs before.
1: Many.
0: Yeah.
1: And me sitting there with his son Charlie watching, I was in stitches the whole time. And then to see Collingwood lose after the buzz was just, it was, so yes, extra round, well done.
0: It's 91.1 Hot FM.
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4: G'day, got a multi-vehicle crash to the Diagola Highway both ways at Kilcoy-Biewa Road through Woodford, heavier through Northlakes on the Bruce. Now you're looking at around a 15-20 minute delay. There's also a breakdown heading southbound around the Pine Rivers Bridge, so heavier than usual. Clear on between the coast and Gympie. The Sunshine Motorway still looking good through Mountain Creek. Bit of traffic on the Nicklin Way around Jessica Boulevard, Minyama. 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
3: Good morning. Joseph Price with your local news. An alleged hit and run at Caloundra West has left a man in hospital with serious injuries. Around 3:30pm yesterday, a silver Nissan Pathfinder hit a man on Sugarbag Road before leaving the scene. The 64-year-old pedestrian was taken to Scoot with serious leg and chest injuries, with police charging the 60-year-old man accused of driving the Nissan. He'll face a Caloundra Magistrates Court on September 17th. Police have charged 23 men after simultaneous raids on rebels, outlaw motorcycle gang members across the state, including in the Sunshine Coast. Officers seizing guns, drugs, and outlaw motorcycle gang vests. Police say the operation targeted members wearing subdued rebels insignia in public. 10 senior figures, including 3 presidents, are now facing prohibited item and organised crime-related offences. The Sunshine Coast Council has unveiled a new storm damage response vehicle for the Coolum SES. The truck will strengthen the SES's response to severe weather and make it easier to get to people who need help. Mayor Rosanna Natoli acknowledges the important role the volunteers play.
4: During a storm, our SES are able to take this vehicle out and have all of the equipment they need to be able to help our residents. So it is about ensuring that our volunteers have the equipment that they need to serve our communities.
3: The Falcons will host the Burleigh Bears this weekend in week one of the Q Cup finals. It follows their 34-16 victory over the Ipswich Jets at Sunshine Coast Stadium yesterday afternoon. A double for winger Flynn Camilleri saw him become the Falcons' all-time leading try scorer. Meanwhile, in local rugby league, Coolum have booked a spot in the grand final after crushing Caloundra 62-0. The Colts will face the winner of this weekend's preliminary final between Caloundra and Stanley Rivers. To national news, and the Pacific Islands Forum has been thrown into turmoil before Prime Minister Anthony Albanese even arrives. Solomon Islands leader Matthew Wale has cut short his visit to Palau after a shock leadership challenge. Albo's due to arrive today. One Nation's surge in momentum continues in the wake of its historic by-election win in WA. This morning's news poll shows the party is now the most popular on primary votes with a 30% share. And Dolly Parton has been laid to rest in a private ceremony in Tennessee. Jackie Lim's up next with sport.
2: Sport.
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5: In sport, tickets for Friday night's elimination final go on sale this morning with the Cats to face the Blues, who knocked off the D's at the G on Saturday night. Meantime, a former Bombers legend is worried about the Swans' prospects in their qualifying final against Brisbane. James Heard telling Nine he's not sure Sydney can cover the loss of the 5 players they've suspended.
6: It's going to be tough for the rampaging Brisbane Lions. If they hit top form with all their talent, it's just going to be very hard.
5: And a bad first day for Australia at the US Open. Talia Gibson and Adam Walton both eliminated. That's the latest in news and sport.
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0: nice to have you along. It is 7:05. We got a very special guest in the studio with us.
1: Yep. People often ask us what our favourite part of the job is. And I reckon it's finding and talking to local sunny coasters who are kicking ass
0: yep.
1: on the

0: world stage. Well, we talk a lot of sport. We talk a lot of it. We've got a business person joining us next who is doing exactly that. Do not go anywhere. You do not want to miss her message.
1: All right, let's get to next after Roxanne.

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1: Good things happen to good people. That's how I'm going to start this chat, Ash.
0: Okay.
1: Because I remember not that long ago, we were having a chat with a little lady who runs a very interesting and exciting export-import fishing industry down in Mooloolaba called Walker's Tuna. Now, Heidi Walker spoke to us at the time because she was doing something and they are doing something that no one else is doing, which is creating a sustainable fishery and working at preserving the industry, looking after the people, and most importantly, the environmental aspects around the ecosystem and how to maintain it for the future. At their expense, at when it is not required to do so, which is really important to mention that. There's no legal requirement for them to do this at great cost. But you know what? How karma works, the big wheel turns, and joining us right now is Heidi Walker once again. Good morning, Hides. How are you?
2: Oh, good morning, fam. How are you?
1: Very, very well. Now, I remember telling that story with a great sense of pride because not only were you a great local who's doing something great for our environment, you're actually able to make an industry and a business out of it that is responsible, sustainably, and economically. But what's happened now? Because after that little foot and toe in the water, things have just gotten big.
2: Big. Really big. So I don't know if everyone knows, but we have our beautiful Walker's Tuna, which I've brought a couple of samples in here today.
1: Nice!
2: That is now rolled out in nationally in a Coles. So every single Coles in Australia now has Walker's Tuna. So you can go along for the first time in Australian history and buy Australian tuna in one of your major supermarkets.
0: How good is that?
1: Now, when you told me that before, when you said this is the first time in history Australian tuna is being sold in that aisle.
2: Yes.
1: What? How is that even a thing? How is that possible?
2: Well, that's why we started Walker's Tuna, because I got so angry. I used to walk down the aisle and go, this is not Australian, Serena's not Australian, John West, I'm just going to name them all, they're not Australian.
0: Yeah.
2: And why don't we? Because we have such a brilliant tuna fishery, especially on the East Coast here in Australia, especially out of the Sunshine Coast. So we went, all right, we'll just go make our own then. Just like that, there we are.
0: And rightfully so, you're now in every single Coles across Australia, which is so fantastic. I love this, and we love local stories. And we always talk about, you know, Mooloolaba seafood and things like that as well, and the time that you went to the Maldives and what happened there.
1: Had Mooloolaba prawns.
2: Yeah, that's cool.
1: On the menu.
2: Oh, nice.
1: What?
2: the best prawn.
0: Yeah, which is really, really cool, right?
2: Yep.
0: So to be able to sort of incorporate this and have this in Coles. Congratulations. Well done.
2: Oh, thank you very much. Appreciate that, Ash. Look, it has taken us a little bit of time to get in there. It wasn't easy. But good on Coles too. You know, they're taking a leap of faith and going, I think our consumers would like to eat Australian.
1: They would.
0: Absolutely.
1: Yeah. Well, we've eaten it. It's delicious. But can you tell me, do you believe there might be a little bit of universal goodness going on? Because when you told us that story last time, and last time you were here, we talked about that, right? The fact that you were doing the sustainable fishery. Which I think it means you've got cameras and people on board monitoring and doing all this sort of stuff to ensure that you're doing the right thing, but also quotas and all that sort of stuff. You really are being responsible fisher people.
2: Yes.
1: Do you think by being that has then leveraged you into the world and the stratospheres of the success that comes with that just because you've been good corporate citizens?
2: 100%. So we were the first tuna company in the Southern Hemisphere to get marine stewardship certification at our own cost.
0: Yeah.
2: In 2015 when people were saying, oh, Heidi, what a waste of time. Why on earth do you even need that? And no one else wanted to get on board with us, so we just went ahead and did that. And, yeah, this absolutely allowed us to leverage our product so that people understand that, you know, it is a real sustainable product, because when you don't have a certification like that, you can make all the claims you want. And it's called greenwashing, and there's a lot of it in the tuna industry saying, oh, dolphin friendly or, you know, sustainable. But unless you have an actual certification, that's the world's largest eco-certification for wild caught tuna, then who are you? Like,
1: it's funny you should say that, because we're here dolphin friendly. We are the media partner for the dolphins, and which coincidentally is the only other animal on the planet who makes love for fun.
0: Okay,
1: I don't know if you knew that. Oh, it's a true story. But tuna, you know what? It's such a wonderful thing to be a part of, and there is a sense of pride to watch this. You know, when Australia wins a gold at the Olympics, and you go Aussie. That's how we feel right now with the news. Doing that in the business community. It's so exciting to see you succeed and kick ass. And I think
2: I appreciate that. We need people to go out and buy it. And I always say, my tuna peeps out there, if you see our product and it's not straight on the shelf or the jars are not, just fix it up and make it look good and buy a few as well. So I've got all these merchandisers around the Sunshine Coast. All my friends go, I just fix this up for you in Woolworths. Or sorry, in Coles. And yeah. You go, yeah.
1: Woolworths next.
2: Oh, yeah. Woolworths. We're in 200 Woolworths. We're not in every Woolworths.
1: Soon to be, though.
2: Soon to be.
0: Hey, Heidi, thank you so much for joining us. We appreciate it. Get into Coles and get it today.
1: Walker's tuna.
2: Yeah.
0: Hot FM, Bruno Mars right now. Good morning.

0: 101 Hot FM, Sam and Ash, good morning. Hey, Sam, this is the last day in this studio
1: Can you believe it?
0: Like, this studio that we are talking out of has been here for like 23 years,
1: yep.
0: Maybe longer.
1: Chrissy and Ronnie christened it. Craig David landed in the grass over there and walked up the steps and launched the station.
0: Oh, I'm walking away. Actually, he wasn't. He was walking into the studio. I'm walking in.
1: Chrissy.
0: I'll work on that.
1: Yeah, it's a work in progress. It's good. It's good. Chrissy and Ronnie were the first show, then Todd and Sammy.
0: Yes.
1: We're here for 8 years.
0: That's right.
1: 8 years. Mm. So there's only ever been three breakfast shows in this building.
0: What
1: did I miss?
0: Three breakfast shows?
1: Yeah.
0: No, there's not.
1: Chrissy, Ronnie, Todd and Sammy, you and I.
0: Mm-mm.
1: Oh, well, the extension of other shows. What did I miss?
0: You missed the one that was on air for 8 weeks, mate. Doc Lee and Linda.
1: Oh, I'm sorry.
0: How rude.
1: That is rude.
0: I think that was 8 weeks we were on it. I was the weather girl.
1: How'd that go?
0: Well, obviously not great. And then there was
1: set you,
0: you
1: up for it,
0: didn't it? It did. But then there was you and Edmo, and then there was you and Narissa, and then there was you and me. I don't want to hang you out on air, mate.
1: Totally like, did though. Like, I see what happened to Doc Lee and Linda now. You undermine them. And then all of a sudden, Ash is like a phoenix.
0: Mate, you know.
1: So anyway, there's been a lot of breakfast shows
0: so
1: and stuff.
0: You've been through two breakfast shows is what we're saying here.
1: Ouch.
0: And I'm the only one who's been able to deal with you. Is that right?
1: It's a hygiene thing.
0: It's definitely a hygiene thing. Anyway, today is the last day that we're actually in this studio.
1: Also
0: for
1: a hygiene thing. I think it's been condemned.
0: We're in brand new studios. We're very, very excited. It's 91.1 Hot FM.
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0: Alrighty, our fax machine is coming up next. Some facts about the human body. Let's do it after GNCE.
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1: Sam and Ash's Facts Machine. Spitting out a daily fact you can use to impress your friends and confuse your enemies.
2: Now what you got?
0: Okay, yeah. All right, time for Facts Machine. Hey, I thought I could give you some facts on some data that sounds so fake, but it's actually true. Did you know the average human heart beats over 2.5 billion times in a lifetime? 2.5 billion on average.
2: That's a lot. Who's counting that?
0: Well, I don't know.
2: Like, do you start with someone and start counting when they're born and getting tired?
0: Can someone take the night shift?
2: Yeah. 2,200,000. Oh, shit.
0: I feel like...
2: I forgot where we were. Start again.
0: Well, I feel like yours, though, because yours stopped for a little bit, didn't it? When you had the three heart attacks.
2: A couple of times.
0: Yeah. So they got pause. Actually, pause.
2: Half time.
0: We shouldn't joke about these.
2: No,
0: things.
2: You shouldn't really joke shouldn't. About things. Better than yours, though, because you don't have one. Stony mole. I have no heart.
0: No, but I think what they must do is they must take like an average human heartbeat like in a day and then times it by days, years.
2: No, no. Nice work.
0: Should I have not explained that?
2: You are a mathematician. Oh, whatever.
0: Anyway, the average human body contains enough iron to make a 3-inch nail. Did you know?
2: Didn't know that.
0: Mm-hmm. The average human is around 56% bacteria by cell count. You're probably
2: you're
0: a bit more.
2: You're up to the 80s.
0: Definitely been hanging out for too long. Meaning that you're more bacteria than human.
2: Are you bacteria or are you human?
0: We might leave it there. I'll give you some more facts tomorrow. It's 91.1 Hot FM.
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4: 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Sunshine Coast traffic.
5: G'day, got a single vehicle crash on the Bruce Highway southbound near Keel Mountain Road overpass through Parklands now. There's a breakdown the Bruce southbound after Dolly's Rocks Road through Griffin, causing heavier than usual delays back up through North Lakes combined with your morning peak hour. A bit of traffic Caloundra Road through Little Mountain and reports of a crash now on the David Lowway around Petrie Creek Road through to Dillabar. If you're in an accident that contacts a power pole, wires or pillar box, stay in the vehicle. 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
10: ANZ presents Birds of the World. 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Yes, his ANZ Falcon watches for fraud 24/7. 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
12: Good morning. Joseph Price with your local news. New licensing requirements for e-mobility device riders come into effect today. All riders must now hold a valid learner license to ride e-scooters and e-bikes in Queensland unless they're being supervised by an adult or have a medical exemption. It comes as police continue to crack down on unsafe behaviours and non-compliant e-mobility devices. Since July 1st, Sunshine Coast officers have seized 106 non-compliant bikes, issued 33 fines and caught one drink rider. The state government has stepped up Noosa River compliance operations, including targeted patrols, vessel inspections and enforcement of 28-day anchorage restrictions. Since the restrictions took effect at the start of the year, more than 80 vessels have been relocated or removed and 50 fines have been issued. In recent weeks, Maritime Safety Queensland has also removed 4 derelict or abandoned vessels. Thousands of country music fans have flocked to Amamore Creek for the 44th annual Gympie Music Muster. While some had been camping for weeks, the real action kicked off over the weekend with a host of international and Aussie artists headlining. Caboolture artist Josh Setterfield was among those performing and says he'd love to play at more country music festivals like Strumming Bird.
13: I mean, I won't pull out like Post Malone did, so just if they need to know that. All these festivals that are popping up, they're actually amazing because it's the amount of support that's coming through Australia at the moment is unmatched, you know? Like, I feel like Australia's really getting behind it and I would love to be part of it. So if anyone here from Strumming Bird's listening, hey, 2027, hit me up. I'm ready to go.
12: And design is underway for a major safety upgrades at the Nambour Connection Road intersections with Dadilabar Road and Blackall Street. The proposed upgrades would see new traffic signals installed at both intersections to provide safer turning movements, improve intersection capacity and increase the efficiency. The community is now invited to help shape the final design before detailed planning continues. To national news, and Barnaby Joyce has returned serve to the PM, who's accused One Nation of saying anything and doing anything to win votes. Joyce has told Seven, Anthony Albanese has form when it comes to dishonesty.
14: This has come from a person who said he didn't fall off the stage and he did, said he didn't insult the Prime Minister of Japan and he did, said he wasn't going to change the capital gains tax and he did. There is nothing that you can believe about Mr. Albanese and the Australian Labor Party.
12: And we're being urged to stay alert online following a string of major cyber attacks in recent months. More than 120,000 scam and cybercrime reports were lodged during the first half of this year. Jackie Lim's up next with sport.
3: Sport. 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
15: In sport, Carlton forward Will Hayward is expected to be available for Friday night's elimination final against the Cats. He just missed selection for the wildcard win over Melbourne, but Blues coach Josh Fraser says time will tell.
16: Sort of done a power of work, Will, to get himself to a position where he was close, and then I'd expect him to be a bit closer next week, so we'll see what that looks like.
15: And Carlton has also continued its hot streak in the AFLW with a win against Frio yesterday, the Blues making it 3 from 3. Port, Hawthorn, Melbourne, Geelong and Richmond also with wins yesterday. That's the latest in news and sport.
3: 30 seconds. Enough time to blink. Maybe twice. Sam and Ash are next on 91.1 Hot FM.
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0: Possible showers for the coast today at the top of 22. Hey, later this week looks really good weather, mostly sunny and 28 degrees.
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0: like,
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0: Good morning, nice to have you along. It is 7:35. Oh, my God. Imagine winning a trip to Las Vegas.
2: Cannot imagine how good that would feel.
0: Yeah, well, do you know what? We're going to ask that very person who has won the trip to Las Vegas with Steal My Standby. We're going to do it next here at 91.1 Hot FM. 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Hi.

0: 91.1 Hot FM. It is Sam and Ash. Good morning. Oh, man. What was my thing? No, it's just not working. Ah, man. Don't you hate when that happens?
1: I hate it when the buttons don't
0: anyway,
1: work anymore.
0: All right. Okay. So the button that we're about to play was a steel mine.
1: Let's do it.
0: Stand
1: by.
0: Okay. Okay, no, let's talk about that, though, because this is really cool. Las Vegas, a trip we've been doing this for the last month. Steal my standby, thanks to Integral Homes. This was so cool. One lucky person was going to win this trip for them and a plus one to Las Vegas. 5 nights.
1: Yep.
0: We're talking to the iHeartRadio Festival, Benson Boone. We're talking Snoop Dogg, Lainey Wilson,
1: Barry Manilow.
0: Who's that?
1: All right, maybe they're not
0: okay,
1: going to be there.
0: They're not there. The Goo Goo Dolls, Weezer.
1: He might be working in one of the bars.
0: It's not to say you wouldn't see him.
1: Weezer!
0: You're an idiot. So, can you introduce our special guest to us right now?
1: All right. Tony and Caroline. Tony and Caroline were meant to be coming in. But Caroline very wisely got rid of Tony because he was a jerk and he didn't win because Robbie did. Good morning, Robbie. How are you, Ledge?
0: How are you? What was that call like? Talk to us about that call that you got from Mikey to say that you had just won tickets to go to Las Vegas.
2: Oh my God, it was amazing. I just could not believe it. I was on site and everyone was around watching, listening, and it was crazy. Absolutely crazy.
1: You enter these competitions always hoping to win something like this, but you kind of never really think it's going to happen, right? Like I don't know. There's a moment, a part of you goes, yeah, you have that wish where wouldn't it be nice, right? But then when it actually comes off, that must be completely surreal. And the fact that you're going, in 2 weeks' time?
2: 2 weeks tomorrow.
1: It's a quick turnaround, isn't it?
2: Absolutely, yes.
0: So have you guys already been shopping, I hear, to get some Vegas outfits? Talk to us about that.
3: I haven't been to a festival for a little while, so I didn't really have any outfits planned and freaked out yesterday morning and said, quick, let's go to Sunshine Plaza. I need to find something to wear to a festival.
0: Yeah.
3: Vegas is a bit different.
1: So now, Cara, you were talking before, you've got 3 boys. You've been married, 15 years?
3: Yes.
1: This is the first holiday without them. Is that correct?
3: That's correct, yep.
1: How excited are you about that? And how excited are the boys to have the house to themselves while you're away?
3: Yeah, not quite to themselves. We've got a lovely nana looking after them. But I think our big boy's going to try and get some friends over, like you said.
1: Yeah.
0: Yes.
3: But we're very psyched to just have some time to ourselves. Like you said, married 15 years. I don't know. It's
1: a nice thing.
3: It's just great to be able to go away. And you never get given this stuff.
0: Now, I've been to the iHeartRadio Festival and I can confirm it is one of the most amazing things you'll ever see. They're 20-minute sets. So, you'll hear, 20 minutes of Snoop Dogg. You're going to hear 20 minutes of Benson Boone. And then they play these jam-packed 20-minute sets. This is what happened in 2014, unless it's changed. But they're just back-to-back.
1: Pink Floyd aren't playing because you don't even get their intro.
0: Yeah. But it is like nothing you have ever seen. And I quite often refer to this, don't I, as one of the greatest things I've ever seen in my life. Honestly, it was so cool. Hosted by Ryan Seacrest. I don't know if that's the radio nerd in me, but honestly, it was so much fun. Why don't you guys get your vows renewed with Elvis? That would be cool too.
3: Yeah, definitely. We were thinking of something.
1: Are
3: like
1: you?
3: That.
0: Oh!
1: Yeah,
3: that was one of the ideas. Going to take a chopper over Vegas and the Grand Canyon, hopefully see Cirque du Soleil.
1: Yeah.
3: And pack in some other stuff.
1: Actually, that Cirque show's a little bit saucy too.
3: Yeah.
1: Very nice.
0: Oh, that'll be great. Get you.
1: Hunka chunka.
0: It's not hunka chunka, it's hunka hunka. Yes. Did you hear that the other day? I love that Robbie listens to our show.
1: When I sing it, it's hunka chunka because it's self-reflective, okay? I got a chunk of burning love over here.
0: No, it will be one of the greatest experiences of your life. Yeah. We're so excited for you. Las Vegas, here you come. 2 weeks, 15th of September, you fly out. Can we cross to you while you guys are over there as well?
2: Yeah, for sure.
0: We'd love to.
1: It'll be fun.
0: Yeah.
1: It'll be fun.
0: Get a little temperature check.
1: Well, you've done Disneyland. This is Disneyland for Mum and Dad. You will absolutely have the time of your life, and we're stoked that you guys won it. So congratulations.
2: Thank you. Thank you so much. Thank you, Hot FM.
0: You are
3: so,
0: so welcome.
3: It's
0: 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Just to let you all know that.

0: FM, Sam and Ash. Good morning. It is 7:47. Sam, I think.
1: Yes.
0: I don't want to take too much time and dwell on this or anything.
1: Okay. That was good chat then.
0: There's a trend that's coming back and I think I want to get on it.
1: Okay.
0: Yeah, but I'm not sure. Can I get your advice on it?
1: Spokey dokies. Please let it be spokey dokies.
0: Nah. Now, what's inspired me is Lizzie Watson, captain of the Sunshine Coast Lightning. She had a hens on the weekend.
1: And the diamonds.
0: Gretel Tibbett.
1: The shandy.
0: The
1: No, I'm trying to think of things that they'd be into.
0: No, and one of her beautiful bridesmaids, Gretel Buetta, now known as, is wearing a bandana.
1: Mm.
0: Oh, I think I want it. And I'm seeing so many people wearing bandanas at the moment.
1: Kind of 70s.
0: Well, yeah. Do you think I should do it?
1: No.
0: Oh, okay.
1: Doesn't look good.
0: Well, I was hoping.
1: No, it's good for them. It's good for like the pictures. No,
0: yeah, but like I think
1: you've got great hair. Yeah, I reckon the bandanas are people with crap hair.
0: We could like, yeah, but then like
1: I should do it because I'm balding, and then I can hide my head. You've got beautiful hair though.
0: That's actually a good point.
1: You've got like a lion's mane. You look like a chick Simba.
0: Do you call me a cheap Simba?
1: Chick, not cheap. But you hear what you want to hear, mate. Hey boys, Shanzy, Fanzy, and Shranzy. Say it again.
0: You're like a Timu Simba.
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0: Okay, you want to win $1,000, you need to call us right now, 1-300-468-911. 10 questions, 60 seconds on the clock. 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The cash is all yours.
1: What a way to start the week. $1,000 in your back pocket. 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

0: 91.1 Hot FM. It is Sam and Ash. Good morning.
1: All right. Hello, Hot 91.
2: Who have we got here?
0: Gone.
2: Oh, we lost him. Oh, my bad. Okay. Oh, that person that I was meant to answer, I haven't. So you get another chance. 1-300-468-911. 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
0: All right.
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0: 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Call us to play right now. 10 questions, 60 seconds on the clock. Someone pranking us.
2: I think we're getting pranked.
0: This is amazing.
2: So we've got a new phone system too, which is not helping us at the moment. Hello, Hot 91. Who's this? Now you got to press the green bit.
0: Hello, 91.1. Hot FM, who's this?
2: Hello?
5: Hi, Tegan. How are you?
2: Who was it, sorry?
5: It's Tegan.
2: Hey, Tegan. Where are you from?
5: We thought we'd give up for the quiz, but I don't know. I'm listening to it live as well.
0: All right. So turn your radio down. Listen to us. We're going to get you through these 10 questions in 60 seconds. If you get them all right, the cash is all yours. Now, you can pass at any time. We'll also take your first answer and none right. It's a nudie run, okay?
5: Okay.
0: All right. I'm feeling
2: signed
0: good
2: up.
0: About this.
2: Here we go, Teagues. Good luck. I love the stepdaughter.
3: $1,000 on the line.
4: 10 questions.
3: 60 seconds.
4: Let's get quizzical in 3, 2, 1.
2: What season is it right now?
5: Winter.
2: Which classical composer was deaf?
5: Pass.
2: Sigourney Weaver fought aliens in which 70s action movie?
5: First one?
2: What's the name of the holiday where people dress up in costumes and get candy?
5: Halloween.
2: How many wonders of the world are there?
5: Seven.
2: What instrument does Peter Pan play?
5: The flute.
2: What is a female donkey called?
5: Oh, pass. I can't hear. Sorry.
2: In which city will you find a clock tower named Big Ben?
5: London.
2: What is the name of Elsa's younger sister in Frozen?
5: What's the younger sister name? Elsa.
2: What do tadpoles become?
5: Pass.
0: Froggies. They become froggies. Hey, we got 5 out of 10 there.
2: You did pretty good, and it sounds like your stepdaughter was good help, except when it came to Elsa's younger sister.
0: It's Anna.
2: She sent you a bum steer there.
0: Yeah. Ludwig van Beethoven is the classical composer who was deaf. Sigourney Weaver fought aliens in which 70s action movie? It was called Aliens. And a female donkey, I love this one. It's called...
2: Ash.
0: It's called Jenny.
2: Oh, my bad. Jenny.
0: Jenny. How you not to be today, Teagues, but thank you so much for playing. And also, don't go away empty-handed. $250 to spend at Foxy Malone's is all yours. Foxy Malone's Irish Pub and Little Bar now open, bringing the Irish spirit back to the Esplanade after 8 o'clock this morning. We want to play our brand new game. And what?
2: No, I love this. We've got a new game, Mambo Italiano.
0: Yes, that's also coming up after 8:30.
2: It's going to be stack of fun.
0: Yeah, it's 91.1 Hot FM.
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6: G'day, a crash has cleared southbound through Keels Mountain on the Bruce Highway. Still got leftover delays starting to ease a little bit though. Reports of a crash Riley Road through Nambour now. Something on the Sunshine Motorway inbound through Mountain Creek. Bit of traffic through Boccarina on the Nickel May School Zone speed limits. And got a breakdown on the Bruce Highway southbound around the Pine Rivers Bridge through Griffin. Delays are back up through North Lakes combined with peak hour. Census night was Tuesday, the 11th of August. There's still time to complete. In the census, every answer matters. 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It's Travis. 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

0: Sunshine Coast targeting members allegedly wearing modified blacked-out Rebels vests. Police seize firearms, other weapons, cocaine and outlaw gang colours. 10 alleged senior Rebels members are among those charged. The Coolum SES unit has received a new disaster response truck from the Sunshine Coast Council. The vehicle's equipped to deal with severe weather and will help the volunteers keep the community safe. Mayor Rosanna Natoli says the new addition makes the SES crew's jobs easier.
1: It means that they can have more volunteers in the truck, more equipment, work more safely and deliver what they need to the people when they need it most. Because residents call on the SES in times of emergency, in times of disaster, and that's when they really need that support, and that's what this vehicle helps them deliver.
0: And the Sunshine Coast Falcons are flying into finals footy after a 34-16 victory over the Ipswich Jets in the final regular season match of the Q Cup season. A double for winger Flynn Camilleri saw him become the Falcons' all-time leading try scorer. Sunshine Coast will host the Burleigh Bears this weekend in their first finals match. To national headlines, and almost $4 million has now been raised by Aussies to assist with disaster recovery efforts in Nepal. Karen Morris from the Emergency Action Alliance telling Seven every cent will go towards helping those on the ground with food, water, shelter and medicine top of the list.
2: One of the most important things about humanitarian assistance is it going to the right people? Is it being used effectively? Are the most affected people receiving the aid that they need? And there are costs attached to doing that.
0: And the cost of a weekly grocery shop is climbing faster than Aussie pay packets. New figures show a basket of supermarket staples has jumped more than 8% in the last 16 months, while wages only rose 3.3%. Jackie Lim's got your sports news next.
3: Sport. Spring into better wellness Wises Road. 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
4: In sport, the youngest Cleary brother has helped the Warriors reach the top of the NRL ladder. Jet Cleary making his NRL debut for New Zealand when they played the Knights last night. He'll join Penrith for 2027. This weekend's AFL elimination finals have been locked in. Carlton will face the Cats on Friday before Adelaide meets the Bulldogs on Saturday night. And in cricket, a blow for South Africa ahead of next month's series against Australia. Paceman Kagiso Rabada is in serious doubt after suffering a hamstring strain. That's the latest in news and sport.
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6: 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Well, it started to clear up a little bit. It was a little bit more like how you doing.
7: It did look a little bit ominous.
6: Yes, that's right. Tops of 22. It's going to be beautiful weather, though, at the end of the week.
7: Did you say it was going to get nearly 30?
6: Yeah, 28, 29 degree days.
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8: Let's go.
6: Good morning. It is 8:05. Oh, dear.
7: Okay.
6: Hey, we've got a new game we want to play.
7: Yes.
6: This new game is like, it's a bit of a song game. We're happy to play the song afterwards as well. But you've got to find the best certain, like, word in a song, right? So last week we did yeah.
7: Yeah.
6: Like, you know, like Usher. Yeah, one. That was Mikey's suggestion. So yeah. Well done, Mikey.
7: That was good.
6: I did Yet Three Times by Chris Brown. You did.
7: I did the Beatles.
6: That's right. Yeah.
7: Yeah.
6: Yeah.
7: And guess what I'm doing this week?
6: What?
7: The Beatles.
6: Okay.
7: And guess what I'm doing next week? And I don't even know what the headline is. The Beatles.
6: We want to find the best nah.
7: Nah. We did yeah last week, so it's very Australian folklore language.
6: So we're going to say nah this week.
7: Last week was yeah, this week it's nah.
6: Okay, all right, let's get to it next. After Martin Garrix, Ed Sheeran, it's Sam and Ash. Good morning.
7: Yeah, nah.
6: Whatever, yeah, nah. Nah. Nah. Nah. Nah. Nah. Nah. Nah. Nah. Nah. Nah. Nah. Nah. Nah. Nah. Nah. Nah. Nah. Nah. Nah. Nah. Nah. Nah. Nah. Nah. Nah. Nah. Nah. Nah. Nah. Nah. Nah. Nah. Nah. Nah. Nah. Nah. Nah. Nah. Nah. Nah. Nah. Nah. Nah. Nah. Nah. Nah. Nah. Nah. Nah. Nah. Nah. Nah. Nah. Nah. Nah. Nah. Nah. Nah. Nah. Nah. Nah. Nah. Nah. Nah. Nah. Nah. Nah. Nah. Nah. Nah. Nah. Nah. Nah. Nah. Nah. Nah. Nah. Nah. Nah. Nah. Nah. Nah. Nah. Nah. Nah. Nah. Nah. Nah. Nah. Nah. Nah. Nah

0: 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It is Sam and Ash. Good morning. How are we? Are we well and are we through? We've got a brand new game. What did we call it last week? Because I actually forgot what the name of the song was.
1: No, we actually called it the one word that explains stuff in a song game. And it's amazing because the people that do our production stuff wanted to make a jingle for it and they went, you guys suck.
0: They went, yeah, I think we're pretty good. I think we're not going to do that. I feel like it was a bit rude, but anyway, all right. It's fine, guys. Don't even worry.
1: We'd love
0: about
1: to give
0: it.
1: You a challenge.
0: Exactly.
1: But the way it works is we have to find one word in a bunch of songs, and we've got our boss, Marky. Hello, mate. How are you?
2: Yeah, very good. Thank you.
1: And Mikey joining us as well. Hello, Magic
3: Morning.
1: Mike.
3: Morning.
1: How are you, mate?
3: Great.
1: You're looking great today.
0: Give him a little Magic Mike.
1: It's Monday.
0: Oh, hello. Right.
1: As you know, I'm nice to Mikey when the week is over. No, we're here today, Mikey, because
0: nice breathy tones.
1: Yeah, welcome. Because we got one word we want to put in a song. Last week was yes. Yeah.
0: Oh yeah.
1: Was, yeah. Yeah. Oh yeah. And you won it, Mikey. Mm.
3: Yes, thank you.
1: Although I did like your song, the ear boat boat.
2: Yeah, yellow and oh yeah. Chica-chica.
1: But this week we've gone the opposite. We've gone with nah.
0: Yeah, so like that can be of many forms. We're not actually going to do this one. Like we're not putting this in. But Eminem's got a bit of a nah. In
1: yeah.
0: This. Yeah.
1: How does his go?
0: His goes nah.
1: Nah. Nah, nah, nah, nah, nah. Nah, nah, nah, nah. Why didn't one of us do that?
2: That would have been good, actually.
0: Nah, nah, nah.
1: Sweet mother of God. That's remiss. We do it every day.
0: Do you remember this conversation we had last week? And it's only just dawned on me that happened. Remember? We finished this game. We're like, oh, yes. Next week we're doing Nas. And you and I both have to do this bit. Remember our classic game? And we're like, we're really excited about it. Like, we're going to do Nah. And then we've just gone to air and I've gone, hang on. I just realized one of us didn't do that one. Because we found some better Nas.
1: I've got a ripper. Okay. I'm going to win. I know I lost last week with the Beatles, but this week, this is it. This is the one Ed Sheeran reckons should have been called Hey Dude. But okay. No, it's the famous Hey Jude.
0: Judy! Wow.
1: It's a big song. I love it.
0: Okay, so you get to call after we've given you our songs and you get to choose and then we're going to play it. So it's like Track Attack, but it's the best.
1: And we're just taking one call. It's just the first person who gets to rip it and roar.
0: That's it. That's exactly it. So you're going Beatles, nah. All right, Mark, where are you
2: going
0: to go?
2: I'm going Swedish Adult Entertainment.
1: Mark, we're on air, mate. And we talked about this before. Now, I know you're our boss, but you're on thin ice, mate.
2: Let me explain.
3: And we're in that time slot where we can't talk like that.
2: Let me explain. So it was a Swedish adult film song. Then the Muppets found it and they did it. And it's very famous in the Muppets. And it's called Mana Mana.
1: Hang on, mate. What part of the brief did you miss?
2: This is nah in it.
1: There's no nah.
2: Yeah, there is
1: a nah song.
0: At the end of it.
2: Mana Mana.
1: Oh, so. Oh, only just far out. You're like Ash with Track Attack. What is going on here?
2: No, this is great. You know what the reason why I want people to vote for it? Because you will never find the full version of the song unless you watch the movie that it's in.
0: Oh, we're not going
1: to
0: that.
2: Here it is.
4: Mana Mana.
0: That's what Sam sounds like when he's waiting for his porridge to heat up in the microwave in the morning.
2: Hang on, this is a good bit.
0: Oh,
2: you cut it off. I was really getting into it. I was just screeching.
1: Yeah, no, the officials have said it's not actually a nah song.
0: All right.
1: They said, is it? And they said, nah.
0: What have you got?
3: Okay, I'm going to go a full club anthem.
0: Yeah.
3: South Korean DJ producer.
0: Yeah.
3: Peggy Goo.
1: What the hell?
3: Yeah.
0: Peggy Sue. Peggy.
3: No,
1: Peggy Goo.
3: Ready? Go.
0: Oh, this is good. I like this one.
3: All right. Na, na, na, na. Yeah.
1: All right, so you've ticked the good. At least you ticked the na-na box.
0: All right, ladies and gentlemen, can I introduce you to what I believe will be the winning song for today?
1: Go on.
2: Na-na-na-na.
0: It's the Hot Stepper.
1: Yeah, it's a ripper, actually.
2: That is a good song.
0: Damn, okay, I cut that a bit short, though.
1: 1-300-468-911. Do you want Ash's Hot Stepper?
0: Oh, yeah, okay. Here we go.
1: Do you want my Beatles? Hey, Jude. Oh, it's a ripper.
0: Mark's
1: Mark's adult porn.
2: It's the Muppets.
1: Whatever, mate. It's not a nah song.
2: It is.
1: It's a DNF as far as I'm concerned.
0: Or Mikey's Peggy Goo.
1: You're a Peggy Goo. All right, so it's really between two. Good.
0: All right, 1-300-468-911. Give us a call and we'll decide the winner next after In Excess.

0: 91.1 Hot FM, it is Sam and Ash. Good morning. Sam, don't roll your eyes at me. Thank you very much.
1: Oh, you just pick and choose, which I totally cheated on this bit. I did not.
0: Now, I have people in here who have witnessed something. Now, we're doing it.
1: Boss is scared of you, so of course.
0: I'm just going to turn your microphone down for a sec. So, here's the thing.
2: Oh, come on.
0: Here's the thing, kids. All right, so we have got the best Nas in a song. He's just jealous because he didn't make this game up and I made it up. This is Sam's song.
2: It is a good song, The Beatles.
0: This was...
1: Oh, that's the song.
0: This was Mark's song.
2: Should be the winner.
0: Definitely not. This was Mikey's Peggy Goo.
3: Can you never do that again, Mark?
0: Oh, wait, your song's this one.
3: Peggy Goo?
0: Yeah.
1: Yeah, what is that?
0: And mine was The Hot Stepper. Now, this is a bit of behind the scenes. We said, first call wins. That were his words.
3: Yes.
0: Am I right?
1: Yes. Totally right.
0: First call wins. And the call that we got through first said, Ash, Hot Stepper should be the winner.
3: And then he said,
0: nope, you're wrong. He hung up. That then happened another three, was it two times after that?
3: Two times.
0: Yep, so there was three calls where he did that. And then he tried to get the person.
1: I'm not saving any more cans for you.
3: You don't anyway.
0: He tried to get the person who would say his song first to be the only caller. But I have got the official word that I'm going to go back to the caller.
1: You all suck. I'm going to go work for Mix FM. They won't have you.
0: they definitely won't. okay, good morning. Jess, how are you? Are you well? Oh, my God, this phone system.
2: Yeah, it's a new phone system.
0: Hello, Jess.
2: Well.
4: Hi.
0: How are you?
4: I'm good, thank you.
1: Oh, Jess, you sound pretty vibey.
0: She is.
4: Yes.
0: She? Yeah, exactly.
1: What's going on in your world today?
4: Not much, just in the car with my son, Aiden, and, he was helping pick the song, and then you hung up.
0: Yeah.
1: You mean like this?
2: No, don't you hang up on her.
1: I just tried again, but I couldn't get to the button.
0: Well, Jess, yes, we are. We're going to play Hot Stepper.
1: Hang on, I didn't hear it. That's what you're choosing, are you? Is that what you're choosing?
4: Aiden, is that what we're choosing?
1: Oh, see, Mum doesn't even know. Sorry, Aiden, sounds like you're too young to be able to have a vote in this. We'll take the next call.
0: No, I love this. All right. Oh, goodness me, winning again. God, it must suck to not be you, Sam.
3: Winning again?
1: To not be me?
3: You didn't win last week.
0: No, but I usually win Track Attack now because I'm
2: reinventing history.
0: Oh, actually, not even.
3: Oh, no, only because of me, remember, when I had to fill in.
0: All right, so the winning song, Here Comes the Hot Stepper. Do you know what? We're going to be late, but let's play it now anyway.
1: It's a good song. It is a good song.
0: On FM.

0: Nash.
1: That's a great song.
0: Here comes a hot stepper. Yes.
1: It's a ripper.
0: Winner of our new game called...
1: One word that everyone must use that's in a song, that's part of the song, that it, which one is better than the other song. Yeah. Using one word.
0: We'll work on it. It's been two weeks. We'll work on it.
1: Damn it.
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3: What are you doing in a couple of weeks?
4: 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You tell me.
3: Robbie, we are sending you to Las Vegas. You are our winner.
4: Oh, wow, that is amazing.
3: Who are we taking?
4: Oh, it has to be my beautiful wife.
3: Would you like to tell Caroline what has just happened?
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3: Caroline, congratulations. Oh, yes, it is happening. Robbie has won the trip. Are you okay, Caroline?
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0: School zones are up and about. Drop it down to 40 k's when you're in and around them. Sorry, running very late to the news. Swift here right now.

0: 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It is Sam and Ash. You want 100 bucks to spend at Il Vento. We're going to play Mambo Italiano up next.
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2: 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Sunshine Coast traffic.
3: Good morning. Got a multi-vehicle crash on the Bruce Highway now, southbound prior to Anzac Avenue through North Lakes. You got around a 10-15 minute delay through there. There's also a breakdown around the Pine Rivers Bridge, slowing down a bit of traffic. Heavy inbound through Mountain Creek on the Sunshine Motorway, southbound at Yandina, Coolamo, around about Coolum Beach, and a bit slow through Boccarina on the Nickel May. Those school zone speed limits in place. 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End September 2, participating stores excludes IGA local grocer. It's Travis. 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
9: Good morning. Joseph Price with your local news. E-scooter and e-bike riders in Queensland must now hold a valid learner licence. The licensing requirements come into effect today as part of police efforts to make our roads safer. Since July 1st, police have intercepted dangerous riders, targeted unsafe behaviours and removed non-compliant e-mobility devices from our roads. On the Sunshine Coast, it includes a seizure of 106 non-compliant bikes, 33 fines issued and one drink rider caught. Our weather is wasting no time heating up as we head from winter to spring. The Bureau says strengthening El Nino is increasing the likelihood of below average rainfall across parts of eastern Queensland through to November.
10: Very high probabilities of warmer than average conditions throughout the spring on the maximum and minimum temperatures, and it could be unusually warm.
9: That's climatologist Hugh McDowell speaking there. The sunny coast is forecast to reach around 29 degrees this week. Country music fans have come out in droves for the 44th annual Gympie Music Muster. More than 10,000 people flocked to Amamore Creek over the weekend, with a host of international and Aussie artists headlining the weekend. Caboolture artist Josh Setterfield tells us what keeps bringing him back.
11: I feel like the muster crowds are some of the probably the best crowds in country music in Australia. You know, I feel like it's all the genuine people who come out here. You know, they rough it, they want to camp, and it's all the hillbillies like me. So we all get along, and it's the crowds that show up, they're just hungry for it. And that's one of my main things. It's why I keep coming back. Every time they ask me, I'll be here.
9: And the University of the Sunshine Coast has received $5 million in a federal government grant. 10 unis across Australia will share the $50 million in an attempt to get more Aussies into university. The money also aims to make it easier to transition from TAFE to uni, provides more support for disadvantaged and regional students, and invests in new technology. To national news, and One Nation is now Australia's most popular party, according to this morning's news poll. Pauline Hanson's party pushing past Labor to lead on primary votes 30% to 29%. 42 Australians remain missing following last weekend's flooding and landslide in Nepal. 800 people have been confirmed dead, while more than 3,000 are missing. And country music queen Dolly Parton's been laid to rest next to her husband Carl in a private ceremony in Tennessee. Sports is up next with Jackie Lynn.
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12: In sport, Dockers star Jordan Clark will bring up his 150th game in Thursday night's qualifying final against the Hawks. But the Frio defender says his focus is on the game itself, not his milestone.
13: To be honest, it's something I haven't even thought about. I'm more just excited to play. It's going to be my first time sort of in this position, playing a final like this, so I can't wait.
12: And over to boxing, former great Tony Mundine has died at the age of 75. He was the only Aussie boxer to compete professionally across four weight divisions. That's the latest in news and sport.
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0: All right, your weather today. Possible showers around for the coast. Tops of 22 degrees and a warm week coming up. 28 degrees by the end of it.
8: Years 10 and 11. 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
0: Good morning. Nice to have you along. It is 8:39.
16: We have got some stuff to give away, Ashley, and this is very exciting. Our good friends at Il Vento.
0: Yes.
16: In Mooloolabar. Now, this is, if you've never been there before, it's at the Wharf. It's a cracking little Italian restaurant in there, and good vibe, good atmosphere, good staff, but great food.
0: Yes. We want to play a game with you. It's called Mambo Italiano. You need to give us a call, 1-300-468-911. You want $100 to spend at Il Vento, and then you need to call us, 1-300-468-911. This is the weekend. Well, it's not. We just had it. But this is the weekend. Songer, artist, Daft Punk right now.

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2: Hey, Mambo Italiano.
1: Thanks to Il Vento at the Wharf. Authentic Italian and wood-fired pizza perfection.
0: Oh, yes,
3: wow. Yes, indeed. Oh, who doesn't love a little Italian feed? And Il Vento does it well at the Wharf. Now, Sophie's ready to rock and roll. Hey, Soph, how are you going?
4: I'm great. How are you guys?
3: I'm good. Have you got some little ones over there terrorising you at the same time?
4: Oh, I've just got a three-year on the back who squirted her yogurt all over herself, so yeah. That's fun.
3: Do you know what,
0: this Ash? Nice and quick for you.
3: Ash did exactly the same thing this morning, so we can sympathise.
0: Very messy in here. Good where the buttons are. Don't tell anyone I said that. Hey, Soph, all right, all you have to do is listen out for Sam. Sam, you're going to read off the menu.
3: Yes, I'm reading off the menu, or am I, Soph? And you have to tell me if this that I'm about to say in my perfect, I don't want to speak myself up here, but my perfect Italian dialect is, in fact, on the menu at Il Vento. Are you ready?
0: Well, look, Soph, there's a reason why Sam's doing this and not me. So,
4: I'm ready.
3: Okay.
4: I did Italian in high school, so, you know, I'm pretty good with it.
3: Okay. All right. Challenge accepted.
0: Let's do it.
3: Let's do this, Soph. All right. Am I on the menu at Il Vento if I am a fungi di Bongiorno?
4: A fungi, isn't that? That's something to do with mushrooms, isn't it?
3: Well, I'm often.
0: Can you give us it to us in a more Italian accent?
3: Fungi di Bongiorno.
4: I'm going to say no.
3: You're absolutely right. I mean, whilst I am considered a fungi,
0: thanks, Dad.
3: The mushroom dish isn't there. So, congratulations, you. You have just won $100 to spend at Il Vento.
4: Oh, amazing. Thanks, guys. That's so cool.
0: Oh, you're so welcome. Enjoy that. Jeez, I reckon Italian food has got to be.
3: Is it your favourite?
0: Oh, yeah, for sure.
3: Where does it rate for you, Soph? Better be high.
0: Yeah. What do you reckon, Soph?
4: 36 weeks pregnant, so anything is good right now.
0: Oh, congrats.
3: 36
4: Thank
3: weeks?
4: You.
3: Oh, so that you, what, you're in the home stretch? You've literally got 4 weeks to go, roughly.
4: Yeah, so this will be nice. My husband and I can go out for one last hurrah before
0: that
4: gets a bit more hectic.
3: Oh, that's beautiful.
0: Good.
3: Oh, congratulations, you, and all the very best.
4: Thanks so much, guys. Have a good day and work on that Italian accent.
3: Buongiorno.
0: Yes, yeah, buongiorno.
3: Buongiorno.
0: Il Vento with the Wharf, authentic Italian and wood-fired pizza perfection. Get around it. And hey, guess what? Tomorrow, another $100 to go.
3: Beautiful stuff.
0: How good is that? It's 91.1 Hot FM. Sam and Ash, good morning.

0: Sam and Ash. Morning, it is 8:49. Does it make you feel a little bit sad, Sam, as we take a trip down memory lane?
1: Yeah.
0: You and I have been doing this show out of this studio for 10 years, and today this is our last show in this studio that we're in.
1: It hasn't been touched since Craig David cut the ribbon all those years ago with Chrissy and Ronnie in here, and then and here we are today, and still bits of them in the walls.
0: Oh, my God.
1: What?
0: I've just had an idea.
1: What?
0: Oh, my God, Sam.
1: What?
0: Tomorrow on the show.
1: Yeah.
0: Let's create, because the works, I'm assuming, won't start till after 9.
1: Yeah.
0: Let's pretend. Actually, I need to jump in the cone of silence for a second because obviously no one can hear us. Sorry, I've just got to put the cone of silence. I just got to talk to Sam for a sec. I'll be back.
1: We'll be back.
0: Hold on one sec.
1: Talk amongst yourselves. Okay.
0: Is it on?
1: It's in. Yeah, no one can hear us.
0: No one can hear
1: us. Just you and me.
0: Yep. That was me knocking, by the way. You couldn't hear that from the outside. It was me knocking.
1: Hear what? So,
0: anyway, what?
1: I couldn't hear anything.
0: Oh, okay. Okay, great. I got an idea.
1: What is it?
0: Tomorrow on the show, we should do a time capsule, but pretend it's from like when Chrissy and Ronnie were here and put it in the walls, because we can take the walls off in the studio.
1: We have to, because all the soundproofing.
0: Yeah, put it in there, and then when they open it, they're going to think that it's a time capsule.
1: From Chrissy and Ronnie.
0: Do you want to?
1: It's pretty fun.
0: Okay. Well, we got some time to think about what we're going to put in there.
1: We'll roll it up and put it in like a bottle, like it's a message in a bottle.
0: Yes.
1: But it'd have to be a Coke bottle from Ronnie.
0: Yeah. Do you want to do it?
1: I think we should. So what are we going to say? I don't know.
0: I literally have just had this thought just now. We've got some time to think about it.
1: Well, not much.
0: But, yeah.
1: It's exciting.
0: So this time tomorrow, well, actually.
1: Message in a bottle.
0: So we'll do it when we first get in at 4 o'clock in the morning.
1: We'll say we found a time capsule. Oh, look what we found.
0: And then we found the time capsule. Yeah, that's a great idea.
1: Okay, I love it.
0: All right, I'm going to come out. You done?
1: I'm done.
0: You don't need me anymore?
1: No. Okay, so if you're just joining us, thank you. We've got something fun to talk about tomorrow regarding our new studio.
0: Yeah, it's going to be a whole heap of fun. We're very excited. It's 91.1 Hot FM.
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5: Good morning. Southerly winds up around 15 knots across the coast. Next tide's a high tide at about 9:50, and there is up around that metre of east-southeasterly swell at 8 second intervals on the beaches. So it's looking like despots only. Southern corner of Alexander Bay is biggest. We're checking Coolum and the bays. Also get down between Maroochydore, Alex on the southern end, the inside at Moffat's or Dickey Beach. 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

0: 91.1 Hot FM, Sam and Ash. Hey, we're out of here, last day in our studio. We're a little bit sad.
1: It's getting a zhuzhing.
0: But apparently, there's a time capsule that's been left in the studio somewhere.
1: What?
0: This is weird. We're going to unbox the time capsule after 23 years of 91.1 Hot FM. We might also hear from Ronnie Stanton, who was the very person to flick on the radio station here at Hot.
1: The original, the OG.
0: The microphones on in this studio. So we might.
1: That's cool.
0: Yeah. Is that because the OG won't let me be or let me be on MTV?
1: Nah.
0: That's twice today we've done that. That's amazing. All right, we'll catch up with Ronnie tomorrow as well. And there's just so much going on. Another $100 to spend at
1: Il Vento. So. Mambo Italiano. Yeah, and family passes also to go to the brand new Flick Forgotten Island.
0: Yeah. All right. Hey, have fun. Have a fabulous day.
1: We'll see ya.
0: We'll check you later, as they say.
2: 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A better way to build.
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4: G'day, about a 5-10 minute delay southbound through North Lakes on the Bruce Highway. Still got a breakdown around Pine Rivers Bridge as well. Very busy in Budrum for Joneses Road, Gloucester Road, Main Street, and inbound through Mountain Creek on the Sunshine Motorways around a 5-minute delay. A little bit of traffic through Bocarina still in the Nickel Mathew School Zone. Speed limits wrapping up shortly. 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
3: Good morning. Joseph Price with your local news. An alleged hit and run at Caloundra West has left a man in hospital with serious injuries. Around 3:30pm yesterday, a silver Nissan Pathfinder hit a man on Sugarbag Road before leaving the scene. The 64-year-old pedestrian was taken to Scoot with serious leg and chest injuries, with police charging the 60-year-old man accused of driving the Nissan. He'll face Caloundra Magistrates Court on September 17th. Police have charged 23 men after simultaneous raids on rebels, outlaw motorcycles, gang members across the state, including on the Sunshine Coast. Officers seizing guns, drugs and outlaw motorcycle gang vests. Police say the operation targeted members wearing subdued rebels insignia in public. 10 senior figures, including 3 presidents, are now facing prohibited item and organised crime related offences. More than 80 vessels have been relocated or removed from the Noosa River since new anchorage restrictions took effect at the beginning of the year. Marine officers have undertaken targeted patrols and vessel inspections, issuing more than 50 fines as well. Thousands of country music fans have flocked to Amamore Creek for the 44th annual Gympie Music Muster. While some have been camping for weeks, the real action kicked off over the weekend with a host of international and Aussie artists headlining. Caboolture artist Josh Setterfield was among those performing and says he'd love to play at more country music festivals like Strumming Bird.
4: I mean, I won't pull out like Post Malone did, so just if they need to know that. All these festivals that are popping up, they're actually amazing because the amount of support that's coming through Australia at the moment is unmatched, you know? Like, I feel like Australia's really getting behind it, and I would love to be part of it. So if anyone here from Strumming Bird's listening, hey, 2027, hit me up. I'm ready to go.
3: In local rugby league, Coolum have booked a spot in the grand final after crushing Caloundra 62-0. The Colts will play the winner of this weekend's preliminary final between Caloundra and Stanley Rivers. Meanwhile, University and Maroochydore will clash in the Sunny Coast Rugby Union grand final this week after the Barbarians beat the reigning premiers Noosa Dolphins on Saturday. To national headlines, and Canberra is set to unveil new privacy law reforms that are aimed at keeping up with technologies like AI and those smart glasses that can secretly record what users see. And the fight at the checkout continues with new figures showing the cost of a typical supermarket shop has jumped more than 8% in just over a year. It's again prompting calls for a royal commission into supermarket competition. Jackie Lim's up next with sport.
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5: In sport, planning continues for the MCG's transformation for the NFL clash between the LA Rams and the San Francisco 49ers. The September 11 clash is sold out and the Rams' Steve Avila has told Nine he can't wait to run out on the G.
6: Caught a game there, so we got a bit of how fan interactions are. So that is something that I'm really looking forward to.
5: In the NRL yesterday, the Warriors defeated the Knights to move into top spot on the ladder while the Eels beat the Sharks. And the elimination finals have been set for the AFL with the Crows to face the Bulldogs and the Cats to battle the Blues. That's the latest in news and sport.
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8: Partly cloudy, might be a couple of showers for the coast today. A top of 22 are the outlook, though, for the week. Showers clearing tomorrow to a fine one for Wednesday. In fact, fine for the remainder of the week. A top of beautiful 28 by Sunday. Overnight lows of 12. And wake the fun up tomorrow morning with Sam and Ash back from 5 on 91.1 Hot FM.
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It's on now. Green Day, three hits away. Let's throw it back to the 90s. LaBouche, 91.1 Hot FM with the biggest hits and the best throwbacks.

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It's Unpopular Opinion Day. Boys only and girls only schools should be scrapped. Have your say on the socials now. 911 Hot FM or with Nugget and Al. When they drive you home, the Savo from 3. Olivia Dean after Sergeant Slick. Now, the biggest hits and the best throwbacks while you work on the ad-free 50 on Hot.

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0: Plus, we're talking about people who look like cartoons, cartoon character lookalikes. 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

0: 91.1 Hot FM, your home of the biggest hits and the best throwbacks. Mikey, and if you do see anything out on the roads that we should be talking about, you can let us know on 1-300-468-911. I got tickets to go and see Forgotten Island, our movie preview happening Wednesday, September 16 at Event Cinemas at Kawana. We'll give a couple of doubles away. In fact, you know what? Let's make them family passes. Yeah, let's do it. After 10, family passes to go to Forgotten Island, the movie preview. And we're going to line up Mary Mary with more of the biggest hits and the best throwbacks next at 91.1 Hot FM.
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5: Reports of a crash for Mulaney Street through Landsborough and also reports of a crash for Karoi Noosa Road through Timbiwa. David Lay Way looking good through Coolum and through Perugian. Gympie Terrace looking a little busy through Noosaville. Sunshine Motorway not too bad through Mountain Creek and Sippy Downs. Caloundra Road under speed through Little Mountain and through Caloundra West as well. 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
11: Morning, I'm Jackie Lim. The number of Australians missing following the Nepal floods has risen to 43. They're among more than 3,000 people still unaccounted for 5 days after the flooding struck. Karen Morris from the Emergency Action Alliance on 7 says there have been at least 800 confirmed deaths.
12: There is so much that's not known with a flood and the nature of this landslide. People have been swept away. We don't know exactly how many people are involved at this point.
11: The Labor government says they're taking One Nation's competition very seriously. It comes after Pauline Hanson's party surged past Labor 30% to 29% in this morning's news poll. Environment Minister Murray Watt telling Nine it's a stark reminder they have work to do.
13: I think it's another reminder that we've got two jobs. We've got to keep delivering the real change to make people's lives better. And secondly, we've got to show people that all of that is at risk from One Nation and the Liberal Party working together.
11: Labor still leads in the Redbridge poll. The first military action in weeks has led to an explosion near the Strait of Hormuz. Central